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Thanks for joining us on 94.1 The Brand, Wyobraska's new country, and KNEBFM.com. Steve in for Nick this evening. We'll hear from Luke Combs a little bit later in the hour, and also a gentleman celebrating a birthday today, Russell Dickerson. He's on the way. He is 39 years old today. Now here is Kane Brown on The Brand.

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9: From the Platte Valley Bank Weather Center, I'm meteorologist Paul Trombley. Mainly cloudy skies expected tonight with a slight chance of rain showers. Lows dip down to about 44. Westerly winds 5 to 10 miles per hour. Daytime highs approaching 73 tomorrow. Mainly clear skies. Lows dip down to about 46. Tomorrow night, partly cloudy. Daytime highs approaching 69 Saturday with a slight chance of thunderstorms. 74, ample sunshine expected Sunday. Right now, it's 57 degrees.
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0: Cody Johnson. 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

0: 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And coming up, the story behind my single, The Fall.
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2: It's Backstage Country. Cody Johnson is your co-host this week. I'm so excited you're here. And we got to get into some of your music. I figure a good place to start is the current single, The Fall. And Cody, you know, this might not have been one that you wrote, but I have so much respect for artists that utilize Music Grows Finest, and you do it so beautifully. So for this song, what was the moment you knew that it was yours?
3: Lyrically, at first, I was a little apprehensive of this song because I felt like it was a little bit of a Until You Can't part two.
2: Oh.
3: But then when I started really applying the song to my life and the mindset that I keep every day, I've had the opportunity to speak to several different groups of kids lately, just on my own, just kind of people reaching out, wondering if I would be an inspirational speaker to these kids from different organizations.
2: Oh, wow.
3: And I realized something in my talks with them is, I used to say when people would ask me, like, what's your greatest fear? I would say failure. And that's wrong. I turned 39 next month. And I guess, like, looking back at my life and my journey in my marriage, my career, my life as just as a human being on this earth, failure is what makes success. You know, you can't, there's never been a world champion bronc rider or bull rider that hasn't been bucked off. I don't know a single one of my friends that are billionaires that haven't been bankrupt before. Yeah. It's all about the failures. It's all about the times when you fall flat on your face. It's the getting up and getting up and getting up over and over again. So, I mean, the ride was worth the fall. And when I really started to, like, I guess, just engorge myself in that message of this song. And truthfully, now talking to you, I may say this for the first time out loud, that song may have been the thing that changed my perspective. I really, in the production that Trent Willman assembled on this song, was obviously the nature of a big old number one smash hit. I started to see the fans at shows really resonate with this message. And I think that was the biggest thing for me. It's all about the stories. It's all about changing people's lives with music. And obviously, it's done pretty well.
2: Wow. So one that not only is changing everybody that hears it, but changed your perspective, life as well. That's huge.
3: Well, and I said Till You Can't part two. Till You Can't was one of those songs too that I was a little apprehensive about until it changed my life. So God has a funny way of getting through to hard-headed guys like me.
2: Amen to that. Well, let's hear the song that did it most recently. Will you introduce this one?
3: Ladies and gentlemen, here with Elena, this is The Fall on Backstage Country. I've been

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17: From the Platte Valley Bank Weather Center, I'm meteorologist Paul Trombley. Mainly cloudy skies expected tonight with a slight chance of rain showers. Lows dip down to about 44, westerly winds 5 to 10 miles per hour. Daytime highs approaching 73 tomorrow, mainly clear skies. Lows dip down to about 46. Tomorrow night, partly cloudy. Daytime highs approaching 69. Saturday, with a slight chance of thunderstorms. 74. Ample sunshine expected Sunday. Currently 55.
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0: This is Backstage Country on 94.1 The Brand. It's Backstage Country. Cody Johnson is here as your host this week. I'm Elena, and Cody, we're just a few weeks away at this point, really, from Banks of the Trinity, your new album. It's coming out in June. And the album cover is really striking because I don't know anything about the Lawrence Grocery Store. I don't know the stories behind it, but you know that there's stories behind it. How many lessons do you think that you learned from sitting at Lawrence's grocery store on that pew?
1: And a lot.
0: About? Yeah.
1: There's a... So when I was baling hay for Hootie, I was riding bulls my senior year, you know, rodeoing.
0: Yeah.
1: And me and a buddy of mine went out to a bull riding, and I did okay. I didn't win anything, but I did better than most nights. And we stayed up all night drinking beer and came back to work at 6 o'clock in the morning, and we still had our rodeo clothes on, and we smelled like beer. And Mr. Hootie caught wind of that and pulled out a toolbox and started throwing wrenches and throwing hammers at us. And we were hiding behind a hay baler, and he said, "Let me tell y'all such and such." He said, "Y'all ever come to work like that again, I'll send you back home." And we never did that again.
0: Yeah.
1: He was a kind, soft-spoken man, but I figured out real quick that even kind, soft-spoken men with that kind of work ethic and those kind of morals ain't going to put up with it. And so it helped me grow up pretty quick.
0: Well, and honestly, like, as a country music star, what a great lesson to learn early, because a lot of people learn that lesson a little too late.
1: Nail on the head, no pun intended.
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9: From the Platte Valley Bank Weather Center, I'm meteorologist Paul Trombley. Mainly cloudy skies expected tonight with a slight chance of rain showers. Lows dip down to about 44, westerly winds 5 to 10 miles per hour. Daytime highs approaching 73 tomorrow, mainly clear skies. Lows dip down to about 46 tomorrow night, partly cloudy. Daytime highs approaching 69 Saturday with a slight chance of thunderstorms. 74, ample sunshine expected Sunday. Currently 55.
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1: 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Thinking about the day we met, you could have just ignored me. 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
1: It's Backstage Country. We got Cody Johnson hosting this week. I'm Elena, and we are able to talk about this new album now, which I'm really excited about. We're getting to know a little bit more about Banks of the Trinity, which is coming out next month, and the collaborations, Brothers Osborne, Luke Combs, which was so exciting to see. And, you know, whenever artists have collaborations, of course, we're curious about how it happens, because there's so many artists that you could collaborate with. So,
2: right. And
1: I know everyone wants to work with you. So how did this happen? Did you reach out? Did the song just scream Luke or Brothers? Like, what happened for these?
2: Well, the song Foolproof, Brother, first of all, there's not a single Brothers Osborne song that I ever push skip on, ever. I've got every song they've ever put out on my phone. Most of the time, that's like my golf course playlist. It's my beach playlist. It's my fishing playlist. Like, I'm such a huge fan of TJ's voice and John's voice as well. The way it just blends so well with TJ, but John's guitar. There's something. So they say, like, when you play guitar, your left hand is what you know, your right hand is who you are. And he's got both of them. Not only is his left hand just out of this world, but his right hand does something that I haven't really ever heard, besides a session player that is no longer with us, one of the greatest players of all time, JT Cornfloss. He just has something that JT had. And anyway, so when I heard this song, I was like, this is a Brothers Osborne song. Especially because, like, the key it was in, you know, like, the guy on the demo goes, "The only ring I gave her came from Lake County." And it just had this, I was like, ooh, that's kind of TJ-ish right there. And so I reached out to him, didn't hear back, and I just told the band that day, I was like, look, just stay out of the way, because the Brothers Osborne are going to be on here, even if it takes me a while to get it done, just stay out of the way of those two guys. And if they say no, we'll come back in and put some parts down. But then, you know, they called and they're like, hey, by the way, it's ironic you reached out. We kind of wanted to get you to do something on our deal. We'll do this if you'll do that. And it just organically just kind of happened. When it comes to the Luke Combs song, Shoot the Bull, Drew Parker and Josh Phillips did something that is completely against the rules, as far as I'm concerned, as songwriters. They wrote this song specifically for me and Luke. Like, the details in the song about ourselves are so specific that if myself or Luke said no to the song, it just disappears. You'll never hear it. It just, throw it in the trash.
1: Whoa. Okay.
2: So, like, if you write a song as a duet, and you approach this artist and this artist and they say no, you could still easily say, well, what about this artist and this artist? But this was like personal details of myself and Luke. But the song was so damn good, there's no way around it. I called Luke and text Luke. I'm going to call him out. After about 2 months, finally, he says, hey, man, we're going to do this song. And I'm like, yeah, appreciate you returning my call, you know?
1: Yeah.
2: I talk trash, but I'm just as bad. Like, when I get home here on this ranch, I rarely ever answer my phone. So it takes one to know one, I guess.
1: But, oh, gosh, yeah.
2: It was cool. Two things about both collaborations was getting to sing with people that I feel like I sing really well with, because I have all their music, Luke and Brothers Osborne. I have all their music on my phone.
1: Yeah.
2: And so I sing along with them a lot. And I think, like, man, I would be really good singing with TJ and John. And
1: you already know how you sound with them.
2: I could be really good singing with Luke. And I finally got to do it in studio. And I was not wrong.
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21: From the Platte Valley Bank Weather Center, I'm meteorologist Paul Trombley. Mainly cloudy skies expected tonight with a slight chance of rain showers. Lows dip down to about 44, westerly winds 5 to 10 miles per hour. Daytime highs approaching 73. Tomorrow, mainly clear skies. Lows dip down to about 46. Tomorrow night, partly cloudy. Daytime highs approaching 69 Saturday with a slight chance of thunderstorms. 74, ample sunshine expected Sunday. Right now, 54.
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1: It's Backstage Country. I'm Elena. Cody Johnson is your host this week. We're catching up on all the things. And Cody, there are so many things we can catch up with you on, but one of which is very big right now, your 2026 tour. I mean, when you're putting together the creative for the stage and everything, and hearing you talk about it is so cool. But are you fully involved in every step of that?
2: I mean, not every step. Obviously, there's a lot of legwork, and you don't hire people to do a job and do it for them. I'm not a micromanager. But at the end of every decision, it's coming to me. Because, you know, like just like my record deal, I still own myself. And so why would I have these people, like I said earlier, why would I have these people placed around me and not listen to them? But at the end of the day, I need to make sure that it is 100% organic, me, my approach, what I approve. So, yes, I am a country music artist, but very much a business owner.
1: Mm-hmm. Well, and that's something that I do love watching about you and in your career. Like, you're fully, fully in it. And it's always been so fun to see you be truly you and, you know, trends kind of trending around you. And yet you end up creating trends yourself with your business and with your performance, with your music. Have there ever been moments where industry pressure like almost convinced you to become a different version of Cody Johnson, or have you always been like this, so true to yourself?
2: No, I mean, it goes back to like some of my first visits in Nashville. I had a publishing deal with Tim Dubois for 4 years, writing songs for a company called B Music. Mm-hmm. And they paid me a retainer of $30,000 a year, and so I took that money. And my wife and I decided that we were going to act like we didn't have it. We just stuck it in an account. There was a clause in my contract that I could buy my publishing, the rights to my publishing for everything I've written, back from them. And at the end of my term, I took their money with interest and gave it back to them. And I owned my publishing and I owned myself. Still own my masters. And it's one of those things that whenever I made my deal with Warner Music Nashville was the only record label in town that would agree to those terms. And a lot of other terms that I'm not going to divulge publicly that nobody else would agree to. Mm-hmm. But they did. Other record labels would say things like, man, if you'll just get rid of the cowboy hat, we can work with you. And it's like, man, this is what I wear on a date with my wife. This is what I wear to church. This is who I am. Like, I don't wear this thing for decoration. It's designed to keep the sun off your neck. And I work out here on the ranch, and I actually have to have this hat.
1: Yep.
2: And in the words of Resist All, we live it every day.
1: hell yeah.
2: Shameless self-plug right there. I'm sorry.
1: Yeah, it was flawless, honestly.
2: But, you know, there were times when I didn't have as much control, and I think it was just immaturity, just being young and wild and crazy. I didn't have as much control, and that's where I really leaned on my manager, Howie, to kind of be the voice of reason. Yeah. And then as I've gotten older and learned a lot more about finances and business, I've been able to take the reins, and that's really whenever I feel like our success has just blown through the roof, because I'm better between my ears. I'm better up here. You know, the performance was always there. It was always going to progress and get better. But I think me as a man and as a business owner, getting better and really tuning in and being present to what's going on and applying myself, that's what's really made the difference in my career.
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9: When severe weather threatens Wyobraska, there's one place to turn. 94.1 The Brand and the Platte Valley Bank Storm Center. 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
10: Wyobraska weather. From the Platte Valley Bank Weather Center, I'm meteorologist Paul Trombley. Mainly cloudy skies expected tonight with a slight chance of rain showers. Lows dip down to about 44. Westerly winds 5 to 10 miles per hour. Daytime highs approaching 73 tomorrow. Mainly clear skies. Lows dip down to about 46 tomorrow night, partly cloudy. Daytime highs approaching 69 Saturday with a slight chance of thunderstorms. 74, ample sunshine expected Sunday. Right now, 54.
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12: You want to know what's going on with your favorite country stars? Well, that's exactly what we do when we take you behind the scenes in the music capital of the world. 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I'm Elena, and you're listening to Backstage Country.

0: Hey, it's Cody Johnson. Stick around because we're going to share some new music that you're going to love. 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
2: It's Backstage Country. I'm Elena. Cody Johnson is your host this week, and that means we get to talk about all of your massive hits, one of which, Dirt Cheap, which is a song that really challenges people to kind of, I don't know, redefine their understanding of wealth, which I really love. So I'm just curious, like, for you, when do you feel the richest, Cody Johnson?
3: Oh, man. So recently, we set the record at Houston Rodeo at NRG Stadium for the most tickets ever sold. So as you can probably imagine, it was a big night financially. The next day, woke up pretty early. My schedule was kind of jacked up. And me and my wife and my girls, we got on the buggy and we drove around this ranch that I'm here at now. And we took a bunch of fishing poles and some drinks on ice. And we went pond hopping and we just went fishing. And I sat there and watched my little girls catch bass and perch. And I looked at my wife and said, this is way cooler than Houston Rodeo. So I very much embody the message of Dirt Cheap, because this 800 acres right here, the memories and the things that I get to do with my kids and my wife on this place, it's worth more than any of the money that I get the opportunity to make. I know that money makes the world go round, but that's not what it's about for me.
2: That's beautifully said, and honestly, why this song is so much more beautiful coming from you. And I love hearing it every time. It makes me want to cry. So go ahead, make me cry, Cody. Let's play it.
3: All right, y'all. This is Dirt Cheap right here on Backstage Country. They came in.

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And they said, you know, all the others went and cashed out. We got the subdivision all mapped out. It'll sit right here on this land. And you could leave town a rich man. And he said, boys, whatever you're offering, it won't be enough.

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I still see her pink bow and her brown hair. She's in the big city now, but she still calls home.

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1: All the biggest stars, all the best songs. 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We're going to be right back after this on 94.1 The Brand.
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16: From the Platte Valley Bank Weather Center, I'm meteorologist Paul Trombley. Slight chance of rain showers overnight. Otherwise, mainly cloudy skies expected. Lows level off around 44. West winds, 5 to 10 miles per hour. Mainly sunny skies, Friday, 73. Partly cloudy, Friday night. Lows dip down to about 46. Daytime highs approaching 69 Saturday with a slight chance of thunderstorms. 74, ample sunshine expected Sunday. Currently 55.
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0: 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It's Backstage Country. Cody Johnson is here as your host this week. I'm Elena, and Cody, we're just a few weeks away at this point, really, from Banks of the Trinity, your new album. It's coming out in June. And I have seen some of the conversations that you've had, the early ones about the album. And my impression, and let me know if this is correct, but you do really kind of open up a bit more here about your past and sides that we haven't seen. Is that the case?
1: Yeah, you know, the Banks of the Trinity, you know, that's where I grew up is, you know, we weren't poor, but we were not the rich kids on the block. I can promise you that. My dad would get off work working for TDC, the Texas Department of Criminal Justice, or you know, corrections at the state of Texas for the prison system. My mom would take every odd job that she could. And then, like, when dad got off work, we would load up all of our equipment and we would go mow yards. We would do whatever we could to make extra money. So it was you're kind of on a fixed income of you get paid at the first of the month. Mm-hmm. Well, at the end of the month, if you're out of milk, you had to wait till the first. So things like when the white bass were running or like whenever the catfish were biting good, that was important. Deer season, that was important to us because it was food in the freezer. There's one less thing you got to go to Walmart and buy. Mm-hmm. And it was a great way to grow up. You know, I learned everything I know about work ethics from my parents because they worked hard. One of the downfalls of growing up in a community like that is there's kind of a ceiling of, you know, what you're capable of, you know. I had to really kind of step out of that community when I got old enough to go, I'm gonna take a chance and go chase my dreams. And I'm thankful that my dreams worked. I'm thankful that the work ethic that was instilled by my parents helped me attain those goals. And now I get to sing about where I came from.
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0: Rain showers overnight. Otherwise, mainly cloudy skies expected. Lows level off around 44. West winds 5 to 10 miles per hour. Mainly sunny skies Friday, 73. Partly cloudy Friday night. Lows dip down to about 46. Daytime highs approaching 69 Saturday with a slight chance of thunderstorms. 74. Ample sunshine expected Sunday. Currently, it's 53 degrees.
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0: Wyobraska's new country, 94.1 The Brand. It's Backstage Country. Cody Johnson is your host this week. I'm Elena. And I love that we just got to kind of catch up here, too, because last time I saw you, it was like around CMA. Well, I guess it was CMA Awards, and you had just had your ear injury. You were itching to perform, but like right in the beginning of having to be very, very calm and, you know, still, which is not your forte. But how did that recovery go, considering a lot was still happening in your life during that time off?
1: In that 3 months off, I would say that at least a quarter of the songs that are going to be on my new album coming out June 26th, Banks of the Trinity, came to me during those 3 months. So everything happens for a reason. If it hadn't have been for the injury, the album wouldn't be what it is now. My physical and mental condition wouldn't be what it is now. So honestly, busting my eardrum was probably one of the best things that's ever happened to me.
0: Isn't that wild? And that happens so often to where, like, we can't understand in the moment why something is happening. And then hindsight, you know, months later, you're like, wow. I mean, the fact that you had the time to work with the album, because you said basically before this, it was like kind of done.
1: Well, I thought it was done. And yeah. I would have been comfortable with going with that.
0: Right.
1: But so, and it's funny because there's a song on the album called I Have, and one of the lines in the song is, sometimes I feel like I'm waiting on some twisted damn plan. And it's like, that's what it is. You know, it's this twisted plan, but we're just humans. And so we don't understand that when God's got a plan, it's not going to make sense to us, I would say 90% of the time, you know, but you just got to have faith and go with it. And I'm really grateful for me getting out of my comfort zone and getting a little bit too lazy and seeing how easy it is to slip off that slope. And then like all these songs start pouring in and all of a sudden I go, okay, now the album's done. Wow. Now the album's done.
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14: From the Platte Valley Bank Weather Center, I'm meteorologist Paul Trombley. Slight chance of rain showers overnight. Otherwise, mainly cloudy skies expected. Lows level off around 44. West winds 5 to 10 miles per hour. Mainly sunny skies Friday, 73. Partly cloudy Friday night. Lows dip down to about 46. Daytime highs approaching 69 Saturday with a slight chance of thunderstorms. 74. Ample sunshine expected Sunday. Currently, it's 53 degrees.
0: 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I'm Elena, and this is Backstage Country on 94.1 The Brand.

0: That was so much fun. Already wrapping up this Thursday edition of Backstage Country. I know, already. I'm Elena, along with this week's host. You heard him, Cody Johnson.
1: Thank you, ma'am. I'm having fun hanging out. I love sharing some of my stories behind the music, especially my latest hit, The Fall.
0: Yeah, we're loving every minute of it. Well, I'm kind of wondering, do you have one more day in you?
1: You know, always.
0: Yeah.
1: Meantime, we'll see you guys back here tomorrow on Backstage Country.
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3: From the Platte Valley Bank Weather Center, I'm meteorologist Megan Mulford. Slight chance of rain showers overnight, otherwise mainly cloudy skies expected. Lows dip down to about 44. Winds out of the west, 5 to 10 miles an hour. High temperatures reach up to 73. Friday, mainly clear skies. Partly cloudy skies, Friday night, lows around 46. Slight chance of thunderstorms, Saturday, with highs in the upper 60s. Bright sunshine, Sunday. Right now, it's 52 degrees.
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9: From the Platte Valley Bank Weather Center, I'm meteorologist Megan Mulford. Slight chance of rain showers overnight, otherwise mainly cloudy skies expected. Lows dip down to about 44. Winds out of the west, 5 to 10 miles an hour. High temperatures reach up to 73. Friday, mainly clear skies. Partly cloudy skies Friday night, lows around 46. Slight chance of thunderstorms Saturday with highs in the upper 60s. Bright sunshine Sunday. Right now, it's 52 degrees.

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11: From the Platte Valley Bank Weather Center, I'm meteorologist Megan Mulford. Slight chance of rain showers overnight, otherwise mainly cloudy skies expected. Lows dip down to about 44. Winds out of the west, 5 to 10 miles an hour. High temperatures reach up to 73. Friday, mainly clear skies. Partly cloudy skies, Friday night, lows around 46. Slight chance of thunderstorms, Saturday, with highs in the upper 60s. Bright sunshine, Sunday. Currently, 51.
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12: From the Platte Valley Bank Weather Center, I'm meteorologist Megan Mulford. Slight chance of rain showers overnight, otherwise mainly cloudy skies expected. Lows dip down to about 44. Winds out of the west, 5 to 10 miles an hour. High temperatures reach up to 73. Friday, mainly clear skies. Partly cloudy skies, Friday night, lows around 46. Slight chance of thunderstorms, Saturday, with highs in the upper 60s. Bright sunshine, Sunday. Currently, 51.

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3: From the Platte Valley Bank Weather Center, I'm meteorologist Megan Mulford. Slight chance for showers overnight, otherwise mainly cloudy skies expected. Lows level off around 44. West winds 5 to 10 miles an hour. Highs level off around 73 Friday, mainly sunny skies. Lows level off around 46 Friday night, partly cloudy skies. Slight chance for showers Saturday, high of 69. 74, ample sunshine expected Sunday. Right now, it's 52 degrees.
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10: From the Platte Valley Bank Weather Center, I'm meteorologist Megan Mulford. Slight chance for showers overnight, otherwise mainly cloudy skies expected. Lows level off around 44. West winds 5 to 10 miles an hour. Highs level off around 73 Friday, mainly sunny skies. Lows level off around 46 Friday night, partly cloudy skies. Slight chance for showers, Saturday, high of 69, 74, ample sunshine expected, Sunday. Right now, it's 50 degrees.

outside, too bright. Those blinds, yeah, let's just keep them closed. 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
8: from the Platte Valley Bank Weather Center, I'm meteorologist Megan Mulford. Slight chance for showers overnight, otherwise mainly cloudy skies expected. Lows level off around 44. West winds 5 to 10 miles an hour. Highs level off around 73 Friday, mainly sunny skies. Lows level off around 46 Friday night, partly cloudy skies. Slight chance for showers, Saturday, high of 69, 74, ample sunshine expected, Sunday. Right now, it's 48 degrees.
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9: Platte Valley Bank Weather Center, I'm meteorologist Megan Mulford. Slight chance for showers overnight, otherwise mainly cloudy skies expected. Lows level off around 44. West winds 5 to 10 miles an hour. Highs level off around 73 Friday, mainly sunny skies. Lows level off around 46 Friday night, partly cloudy skies. Slight chance for showers Saturday, high of 69. 74, ample sunshine expected Sunday. Right now, 48.

Hey girl, what's up? 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Okay, maybe I do have a little buzz, but that song came on and I just thought what harm could come from one little call.

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4: From the Platte Valley Bank Weather Center, I'm meteorologist Megan Mulford. Sunshine mixed with clouds at times today, with daytime highs approaching 72. Winds out of the northwest, 8 to 15 miles an hour. Partly cloudy skies again tonight. Lows dip down to about 45. Chance for scattered thunderstorms tomorrow. High temperatures reach up to 70. Sunshine mixed with clouds at times. Sunny skies and dry Sunday and Monday. Mid-70s Sunday, upper 80s by Monday. Right now, 51.
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11: From the Platte Valley Bank Weather Center, I'm meteorologist Megan Mulford. Sunshine mixed with clouds at times today, with daytime highs approaching 72. Winds out of the northwest, 8 to 15 miles an hour. Partly cloudy skies again tonight, lows dip down to about 45. Chance for scattered thunderstorms tomorrow, high temperatures reach up to 70. Sunshine mixed with clouds at times. Sunny skies and dry, Sunday and Monday, mid-70s, Sunday, upper 80s by Monday. Right now, 51.

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1: 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By assisting with some of the non-medical expenses during this stressful time, patients and their families can concentrate more fully on their therapy and worry a little less about the economic hardships that accompany cancer care. 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The 2026 Festival of Hope event will be held the morning of June 20th at the Grace Chapel in Scotts Bluff. The Festival of Hope greatly appreciates your support and confidence in us as we carry out our mission. 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
2: From the Platte Valley Bank Weather Center, I'm meteorologist Megan Mulford. Sunshine mixed with clouds at times today, with daytime highs approaching 72. Winds out of the northwest, 8 to 15 miles an hour. Partly cloudy skies again tonight, lows dip down to about 45. Chance for scattered thunderstorms tomorrow, high temperatures reach up to 70. Sunshine mixed with clouds at times. Sunny skies and dry, Sunday and Monday, mid-70s, Sunday, upper 80s by Monday. Right now, 51.
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8: From the Platte Valley Bank Weather Center, I'm meteorologist Megan Mulford. A blend of clouds and sun today, with daytime highs approaching 72. Winds out of the northwest, 8 to 15 miles an hour. Partly cloudy skies again tonight, 45. Chance for scattered thunderstorms tomorrow. Daytime highs approaching 70. Cloudy skies with a few peaks of sun. Lots of sunshine and dry Sunday and Monday. Mid-70s Sunday, upper 80s by Monday. Right now, it's 51 degrees.

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0: What time zone am I on? What country am I in?
1: It doesn't matter. It's 5 o'clock somewhere.
0: It's always on 5 in Margaritaville, come to think of it.
1: Yeah, I heard that.
0: You've been there, haven't you?
1: Yes, sir.
0: I've seen your boat there.

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9: From the Platte Valley Bank Weather Center, I'm meteorologist Eric Hite. Partly cloudy today with daytime highs approaching 72. Northwest winds 8 to 15 miles an hour. Lows dip down to about 45 tonight. Partly cloudy skies. Chance for scattered thunderstorms tomorrow. High temperatures reach up to 70. Cloudy skies with a few peaks of sun. Clear skies and dry Sunday and Monday. Mid-70s Sunday. Upper 80s by Monday. Currently, it's 48 degrees.
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0: on Iowa. We'll have those games for you. Iowa Huskers all weekend. Tomorrow night, it's game three of the Avalanche and Wild. They've been out for a little bit. They're back in it tomorrow night, 6:30. Those games on KOLT 690 and 101.7 FM. After tomorrow, the next game, Monday, in Minnesota. 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
1: Baby, it just took one look at you for me to change my one.

0: How far does a goodbye go?
1: About a half a mile.
2: Sounds predictable. Good guess. I don't know.
0: Throw
2: That's
0: out
2: why
0: a
2: he's asking the question.
0: That's no a great knows. Question. I have no idea. 94 won the brand. Why Obraska's new country. We've got some sunshine to start. A few afternoon clouds. Let's go ahead and settle into 73 today. About 70 tomorrow. And then when we go back to work on Monday, we could be flirting with 90.
2: Whoa.
0: Walking up to the bar, seeing what she's doing. Hey there, 90. How you doing? Haven't seen you in a while. Although her friend, anything above 90, can stay away for a while.
2: Please. No way.
0: A little too warm for me. All right. Let's see. What was I going to tell you here? I don't remember. Let's talk Mother's Day, shall we?
2: Shall we?
0: It's a holiday.
2: Mm-hmm.
0: And if you're celebrating and you haven't figured out, you know, what you're going to get, it's time for a cram session. According to the National Retail Federation, spending on Mother's Day is expected to reach a record $38 billion this year.
2: Mm.
0: That's up from the $34.1 billion last year and more than the previous record of $35.7 billion set in 2023. So the average person plans to spend about $284 on gifts. You going to be above that number?
2: I'll directly address the crowd. Aaron. No, I'm sorry. It's not. There will not be that much money spent.
0: The average Trayton spends about $2.84 on
2: gifts.
0: And
2: then asks why she didn't get me anything.
0: 54% said they plan to get something for their mom or stepmom, followed by their wife at 22% and daughter at 13%. See, you're lucky you don't have to get a Mother's Day gift for your wife yet. Wait till you have to start shopping for your kids.
2: You said Dog Mom Day is coming up this weekend, too, so might have to shell out there.
0: Flowers are the most popular gift, followed by greeting cards, special outings like for dinner or brunch, gift cards and clothing or accessories like jewelry. In a separate poll, almost half of Americans plan to celebrate Mother's Day this year. 34% said, no.
2: That's a bummer.
0: Not doing it. By comparison, 34% said they plan to celebrate Father's Day this year, and 45% are like, pass. Which makes a little sense.
2: Mm-hmm.
0: Like, most everyone knows who their mom is. Some people may not know who their dad is.
2: Right.
0: I'm just saying. About a third of Americans plan to celebrate both Mother's Day and Father's Day. The poll also asked Americans who were raised by both a mom and a dad about the parental roles in their house growing up. 75% said mom did more housework. Makes sense.
2: Uh-huh.
0: 53% said she was more involved in daily activities. Makes more sense.
2: Uh-huh.
0: 47% said she was more affectionate. That makes sense. And 39% said they were closer to their mother. Women were more likely to say they turned to their mom for advice, while men were more likely to credit their mom with being more affectionate to them. Somewhat surprisingly, though, men were also slightly more likely to say they were closer to their mom than women were.
2: Hmm.
0: I guess there's that old adage that mothers and sons have a unique bond.
2: I guess so.
0: Fathers and daughters do, too. So, who knew? All right, there you go. Diving into some Mother's Day notes for you.
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5: Hey everyone, Kirk Ott here at Sugar Valley Stockyards with your Monday, May 4th market report. We ended up with a nice run of cows, bulls, pairs, and feeders. The weigh cow market stays extremely strong with the bulk of the cows bringing from 170 to 195, bulls from $2 to 235, young cows 250 to 350, and baby calves from 800 to 1850. In the pair section, we had several nice sets of short-term pairs that brought from 4,000 to 4,200, and the feeder demand stays very strong. 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So if we can help you in any way, please give us a call, Kirk, Jake, Dell, or Steve at 436-2192. 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
10: Wave number one came through the area yesterday afternoon and evening and even overnight, especially to the west of us where showers and thunderstorms were more numerous. We're going to be in between waves today. There's another one of these coming south across the region tomorrow. Now, tomorrow's wave is going to go a little bit more east than yesterday, so that might mean a little bit of a better chance that Saturday's showers and thunderstorms for the Panhandle will be a little bit more numerous. Then we're going to go into Mother's Day Sunday with clearing skies, slightly cooler temperatures, and really warming up. We are going to see deep temperatures, well, deep into the 80s, by Monday and Tuesday of next week. I'll be back with more in a moment.
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10: Here's your forecast from the Platte Valley Bank Weather Center. Partly sunny skies and comfortably mild. Low 70s today. Breezy northwest winds of 15 to 30. Mid-40s tonight. Saturday is going to be a little cooler. Mid to upper 60s. We'll start off sunny to partly sunny. But afternoon scattered showers and thunderstorms a pretty good bet. Ending in the evening cooler Saturday night. Upper 30s. Mostly sunny, pleasant for Sunday, highs low to mid-70s, nice Mother's Day. Lows will be 40s, then warming into the 80s by Monday.
0: Thank you, Don. Yesterday, our 3-degree guarantee high was 68. We hit 71. We had 1/100th of an inch of moisture out there. It's better than 0/100th of an inch of moisture, but not much. 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Much better than yesterday. It's 46 in the backyard right now. 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

0: There's Kelsey Ballerini and Kenny Chesney on that one at 94, won the brand. Got a birthday, got an anniversary. We'll take him for the whole weekend right now.
1: Yes, we will. 308-633-9400. Call, text, leave a voice message on the text line. Get him in now before it's too late. You got about 30 minutes.
0: That's the 8th, 9th, and 10th of May, by the way, if you don't know what days it are. What's the weirdest thing you've ever done when you're all alone, or the weirdest thing you do when you're all alone? We'll talk about that next.

0: Why Obraska's New Country 94 won the brand. Luke Combs there and Sleepless in a Hotel Room. We've got highs today right around, we're going to call it a pretty nice 73 degrees with a few clouds coming in this afternoon. Be near 70 tomorrow. KNEBFM.com for more. We'll check in with meteorologist Don Day on tomorrow's rain chances and look into early next week as well. We'll do that coming up after we look at news with Scott Miller and sports with Chris Cottrell here at 7. But first, someone on Reddit asked, what's something you do when you're completely alone that you'd never admit to anyone in real life? Now, of course, there were some inappropriate answers.
1: Of course there were.
0: But here's the best that are safe for radio. I hold full-blown debates with myself.
1: Oh, absolutely.
0: Sometimes I even lose the argument and get annoyed at my own logic. It's a problem. This is me, too. Full-on concert in the shower with choreography and everything.
1: Oh, yeah.
0: And I'm not just singing, I'm performing. Someone said I do a primal scream.
1: Yeah, we've all been there.
0: Bed rot and disassociate completely.
1: Boring answer.
0: Have full-on conversations with my dog.
1: Mm-hmm.
0: He answers me back in a cute puppy voice that I totally don't create for him. Walk around with no pants on.
1: Oh, such a freeing experience.
0: Why not? I mean, just saying. Shout obscenities about people I don't like out loud.
1: I bet that's really, really therapeutic.
0: It probably is. And this one's also great. One person didn't want to disclose any of their secrets. They said, good try, Mom. How about Trayton? What's your answer?
1: I think there was a... I broadcast it to the friend group chat, though. It was... Ani was gone.
0: Okay.
1: So I sent a picture of me on the couch with a hard, ice-cold chocolate milk in my hands watching a movie. And I said, Ani's gone. You know what that means.
0: Chocolate milk time?
1: Chocolate milk in a movie.
0: Oh, boy. Look at you go.
1: It was real exciting. I was basically living the dream of every six-year-old ever when their parents are gone.
0: mine is probably... Like, I will literally, like, lay in bed and watch TV.
1: Wow, Bill. That's crazy.
0: I'm just saying, when like, no if one's no one's around...
1: I sit on my bed and watch TV.
0: Hey, well, okay, I have a chocolate milk.
1: Yeah.
0: I'd say I wasn't drinking chocolate milk in bed.
1: Look, I'll turn on a speaker and just jam out and scream some music.
0: I do that all the time. Do some
1: old country. Just really get into it.
0: I find myself walking about the house like, what's his name, God from the movie when he's skated by in his underwear.
1: That was my first thought too.
0: Tom Cruise was going to drive me crazy there. Except I sing a little louder. I may do some NSYNC choreography. See, do you want me to keep going down this rabbit hole? Because it's only going to get worse.
1: I want to see it. That was way more fun than I sit in bed and watch TV.
0: I understand that, but the more I keep going, the more you're going to make fun of me.
1: No.
0: So.
1: I'm proud of you for saying it out loud.
0: Okay. Well, there you go. There's some other things I better not say out loud either, just so you know.
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5: Good morning, everyone. A perjury case involving the former Morrill County assessor has been dismissed. Thursday, Morrill County Court Judge Paul West filed an order throwing out the 3A felony charge against Rose Nelson, ruling there was insufficient evidence. Nelson had been accused of lying during her testimony in a 2022 civil land dispute case that became part of the debate leading up to her recall from office last year. Following the ruling, Nelson provided a statement to KNEB News.
6: The evidence presented at the preliminary hearing was carefully reviewed, and the court dismissed the charge against me for insufficient evidence before the matter was even bound over to district court. Throughout this whole time, myself, my family, my friends, and my attorney, Robert Brenner, were confident that the facts and the context of would ultimately matter.
5: She continued, she remains proud of her years in public service and looks forward to move on, both personally and professionally. And if you're planning on getting something for Mom for Mother's Day but have yet to do so, Torrington Main Street has a unique event that could help. Saturday from 10 a.m. to 2 p.m., local businesses in the downtown area will be holding a Mother's Day flower crawl. The public invited to spend a few hours shopping local businesses along Main Street while collecting flower stems at participating stops to build a bouquet for Mom. Reporting from the Rural Radio Newsroom, I'm Scott Miller.
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7: Chris Kittrell with you as we check sports this morning on the Rural Radio Network. The WNCC softball team right now can be labeled the comeback Cougs. Yesterday in their Region 9 tournament opener, they trailed Luna 9-5 heading to the bottom of the seventh inning. That's when they rallied for five runs and a 10-9 win. Two costly Luna errors in the inning, one of which allowed the tying and winning runs to score. With two outs and the bases loaded, Torrey Travers hit one to the shortstop. It was booted, and that walked it off for the Cougars. Abby Arnson, a two-run homer earlier in the game. Ellie Soper, a clutch two-out, two-run double during that seventh-inning rally as the Cougars won their 10th straight game. WNCC today with a game against tourney host McCook. That one's set to get underway at 2 o'clock Central Time. It is a double elimination tournament. The Cougars off to a 1-0 start. The baseball team, a very long day, one that included one win and one loss. The loss in the opener yesterday to Otero 5-3. The win came in an elimination game that lasted deep into the night and featured a delay. Trailing Luna 4-2 in the middle innings, the Cougars responded with three runs, sixth and seventh innings. Harrison Hart and Drew Russell homered. Marshall Forsythe got the win. The Cougars move into another elimination game tonight against one of NJC Otero Southeast or McCook. That one's set to get underway tonight at 5 o'clock. That's the latest this hour at the Sports Desk. I'm Chris Cottrell.
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10: 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Meteorologist Don Day joins us in the Platte Valley Bank Weather Center this morning. Good morning, Don.
11: Good morning, Bill.
10: Very nice day yesterday. Had some milder temps, then got a few weak thunderstorms and isolated showers to roll through the area. It didn't get anybody overly wet, but most everybody at least got something out of the deal yesterday.
11: Yeah, there was a little wet. We'll take everything we can get. We've got almost an identical situation coming our way for tomorrow, but today we're in between these waves. So today going to be a nice Friday. Not bad.
10: Yeah, temps back up into the low 70s, upper 60s, low 70s across the region. We might dial it back a couple of degrees tomorrow, mainly because we're going to see some afternoon clouds and showers and storms.
11: Yeah, the difference with this next wave compared to the one that came through yesterday is it's a little cooler and it's moving a little more east, the main energy with the wave, because yesterday there was some areas that picked up upwards a quarter of an inch of rain in parts of southeastern Wyoming. And with the axis of instability a little more east, we might see those thunderstorms and showers tomorrow maybe produce a bit more rain than what we had yesterday. Nothing to write home about, but there will be some rain-producing thunderstorms in western Nebraska, western South Dakota, eastern Wyoming, down into northern Colorado tomorrow. And you'll feel it getting cooler. Tomorrow, you know, starts good, but it's going to be a little blustery and unsettled in the afternoon. But we're clearing that all away because I don't want moms mad. We're going to clear that all away just in time for moms to have a nice day.
10: Yeah, Mom's Day looks great on Sunday. And then if you're like, man, I could use some warmth again, look out. Here it comes Monday.
11: Yeah, we're going to see high pressure come in out of the Great Basin. The temperatures go right back up. You know, it's springtime in the high plains, which means snowing one day, 80-degree temperatures not far down the road, and that's exactly what's going to happen. Now, that's all due to high pressure building in the Great Basin in response to low pressure off the West Coast, pumping up that high pressure ridge and pushing in the warmer air. So really, Sunday, Monday, and Tuesday should be three very warm, quiet days. We might get into a little bit of thunderstorm and shower activity mid to late next week. But my confidence, Bill, to be brutally honest, after Tuesday is very, very low. So we'll stop at Tuesday.
10: All right. That sounds great. Let's do that. You got a little bit of something for everybody between now and Tuesday. Some showers and some warm temperatures and some cooler temperatures and some breeze. Take your pick. It's all in there in the next 5 days.
11: Boy, that sounds like spring, doesn't it?
10: Boy, it sure does. Have a great weekend, Don. We'll check in with you again on Monday.
11: We'll see you then.
10: Meteorologist Don Day with us today in the Platte Valley Bank Weather Center. Yesterday, we did hit our 3-degree guarantee high plus a couple. We said 68. It was 71. On our way to 73 for a 3-degree guarantee high today, powered by Snell Services. 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
1: All right, moms, get ready. It's Friday! 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
2: Yep, I'm here.
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2: All right, go for it.
1: Mother's Day coming up tomorrow, or Monday, or Sunday, rather. We're getting all ready for it here. Some of us are excited about it. Others are ho-hum.
2: I guess.
1: Coming up this hour of the show, the Pepsi Pop Quiz. We're going to talk about a small luxury you treat yourself to that's worth every penny.
2: Okay.
1: And our question of the day. And FYI, Dad, you're probably going to get it wrong on Mother's Day. We'll tell you why coming up this hour. Hey, let's just give up all hope. Last call for birthdays and anniversaries.
2: So get them in, 308-633-9400. 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Get it in now.
1: All right. Did I say what day it is yet?
2: Yeah, I think so. Yeah, because that's how we started this.
1: No, I know. I just didn't know if you want me to do it again.
2: I don't know. Do you feel like you need to?
1: No.
2: I think. Okay.
1: I'll just do it off air for you.
2: Perfect.
1: You're great. Here's Dustin Lynch.

0: good, babe.
1: There's Dustin Lynch. Good girl. Why, Obraska's new country.
2: 94. No. Never again. Never again.
1: Highs today going to be right around 67. Or no, 73 today. Let's make it even nicer than that. Sorry, I got myself so distracted. I wish you could have seen the look on Trayton's face. I mean, it was like a look of horror.
2: I haven't been that disgusted in a while.
1: Tomorrow is the 17th annual Summit to Summit Run Walk, and we'll be on site from 8 to 10 in the morning. Come out for family fun, cheer, and on those runners in the 7.2-mile race. 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Plus, the Old West Balloon Fest. We'll even have a balloon in the air to start the race. Bring the family and be a part of it this Saturday. Sound good?
2: Sounds great.
1: Good boy. All right.
2: No. No.
1: Let's get to the Pepsi Pop quiz. I better stop. You all right over there, Trayton?
2: I don't feel great.
1: It's recoverable, though. Let's get to the Pepsi Pop quiz. Tell us how to win.
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1: Don't you think?
3: Debatably, yes.
1: I think it is. Who plays it best? 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Some of the highlights that they have on here, some amazing folks in their top 10 list. So here's what I'm going to do. Make this easy for you on a Friday, okay?
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1: There's actually 20 people on this list, and all you have to do is give me one of the 20 greatest guitars in country music, and if you agree with Taste of Country on any of them, you'll win. 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
1: You got lots of choices.
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1: Text us an answer. One of the 20 greatest guitarists in country music. 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
3: Yes, we're leading things off. Happy birthday to Avery Kildow. Happy birthday to Stacy Mao. And Stacy, I want you to know about 400 people wished you a happy birthday for today, so just know they appreciate everything you do. Happy birthday to Andrew Nelson. Happy birthday to Casey Now. Happy birthday to Jake Knob. Happy birthday to Chris Arnold. Happy birthday to Nick Steinhausen. And happy birthday today to Riker Hinman, turning 13 today. Love mom and dad. Happy birthday tomorrow to Allie Darnell. Happy birthday to Zane Hopkins, the Banner County Sheriff. Ooh. Happy birthday to Gary Heagle. Happy birthday to Mabel Kressel up in Hemming Ford. And on Sunday, happy birthday to Brad Stamen and Mike Esselstein.
1: 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NASCAR legend Bobby Labonte is 62. NFL legend Ronnie Lott is 67 today. 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Melissa Gilbert is 62. 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
1: All right, here we go. Our answers to the my question today. Tastes of Country put together the 20 greatest guitarists in country music. And here they are in no particular order, I believe. We've got Keith Urban, Ben Gallagher, is amazing at what he does. If you've not checked him out, check him out. Chet Atkins. Also, Vince Gill, Glenn Campbell, Brad Paisley, Steve Warner, Hunter Hayes, Lindsey L, Frankie Ballard, Casey James, Charlie Worsham, John Osborne, Brett Mason, Claire Dunn, Albert Lee, Jerry Reed, big back in the day, Eastbound and Down dude, Chase Bryant, Merle Travis, and Sarah Zimmerman. Any of those answers would have worked. We had a lot of people guessing Keith Urban, which is a good guess, by the way.
3: Yeah.
1: So if you answered any of those questions or any of those answers, check your text because you might be the winner today in the Pepsi Pop Quiz. I always love it when I give the teacher 20 possible answers over there.
3: Yeah. Makes my life easy.
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0: Morgan Wallen, Wyobraska's new country 94, won the brand. Congratulations to our winner today.
1: And that winner today is Michael Booth. Your winner correctly answered Keith Urban, one of 20 correct answers this morning in the Pepsi Pop Quiz.
0: Good job. Here's Justin Moore. 94 won the brand. Wyobraska's new country. Another chance to win tomorrow.
2: 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Middle June, she was planning a welcome home barbecue. Green bean casserole, grandma's recipe.

0: This is Me and a Beer. 94 won the brand. Why Obraska's New Country. I think I'm about to lead Trayton to a beer pretty soon. We got highs today right around pretty good. 73. Mainly sunny to start. A few clouds around this afternoon. KNEBFM.com for more. All right, Trayton. So our question of the day today is, what's a small luxury you treat yourself to that's worth every penny? And you got an answer for this question?
1: Chocolate. Nice chocolate. Not Hershey's. Nice chocolate.
0: We talked earlier when we were on the air that underwear and socks are one of those things that I'm going to spend a little extra on.
1: Yes.
0: But you were talking about treating yourself. Yes. Huh?
1: Delicious treats. Mm.
0: Oh, it has to be delicious. Boy.
1: That was my caveat. When I read that, that's what I get out of that.
0: Every time if I'm in a town that has one, it's Culver's. Or not Culver's. Cold Stone.
1: Good one.
0: Bring it on. Doug, our sales manager, said, easy question, tacos.
1: Yeah, love it.
0: Heather said Emporium, hot matcha with oat milk and lavender.
1: That's a very acquired combination of flavors.
0: It is.
1: Very acquired.
0: James said my HO scale train layout and collection. Amy said unlimited car wash memberships. Love it. Greg said donuts. Gene said two things I'll spend money on, good shoes and high-end sunglasses. I never go cheap on either. Melinda said, as a single mom, a luxury is new undergarments, guacamole tostadas. The biggest luxuries aren't pricey when it's what you love the most. That's true. More unlimited car washes. Bob says, my Rancillo espresso machine. There you go. Mark says, a DQ Blizzard. Wesla says, my massages. I'm not going to lie. I love a good massage.
1: All right.
0: In fact, I'm thinking about getting a table back here.
1: Oh, yeah.
0: And hiring someone to come in. That way, I'm all calm during the show.
1: That'd be good.
0: Zinny.
1: Yeah, that'd be great.
0: Diane said a daily iced coffee. Margarita said a shopping spree. Rhonda said top of the line gel pedicure with Red Cat eye polish. Okay. Some Starbucks interior detail, premium wash. There you go. Anna said Dove chocolate. Is Dove good enough for you, or you need to
1: class higher? It's good. I like Dove. I love their dark chocolate little nuggets they have. They're really tasty.
0: Michelle said good denim. Ann said get my nails done. Fresh flowers from Tony. Cool t-shirts or a fresh pair of Oakleys, said Mason. I don't know what this is, but Lisa said I get my professionally done every 6 weeks or 8 weeks sometimes. I don't know what it is she gets done, but she gets something done professionally. And lots of nails and hairs and pedicures and more teas and coffees.
1: I have another one that's more functional.
0: Okay.
1: Pens and paper. I can go on and on.
0: You almost always have a notebook in your pocket.
1: I don't today because we're out in the field today, but yeah.
0: Almost always he comes in. Pulls a little, makes some notes down.
1: Usually it's hate mail about Bill. Ways to get him back later.
0: It's the complaint file. Good thing it's on small enough paper the boss loses it.
1: Right.
0: Oh, wait, that's me.
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11: Here's your forecast from the Platte Valley Bank Weather Center. Partly sunny skies and comfortably mild. Low 70s today. Breezy northwest winds of 15 to 30. Mid 40s tonight. Saturday is going to be a little cooler. Mid to upper 60s. We'll start off sunny to partly sunny. But afternoon scattered showers and thunderstorms a pretty good bet. Ending in the evening cooler Saturday night. Upper 30s. Mostly sunny, pleasant for Sunday. Highs low to mid 70s. Nice Mother's Day. Lows will be 40s, then warming into the 80s by Monday.
0: It's 50 in the backyard right now. 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I'll get the jelly roll. 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

0: That's Shaboozy, Jelly Roll, and A-Man at Wyobraska's New Country 94 won the brand. Coming up next, we're going to find out why dads are probably going to get it wrong on Mother's Day.
1: I love a first cast when the water's glass and the line starts.

0: Riley Green, BioBraska's new country, 94 won the brand. We were out yesterday at Haas Farms. If you haven't seen the pictures yet for our lunch on the land, you can nominate your family, friends, and neighbors. We're teaming up with some great sponsors to say thank you for our hardworking farmers and ranchers. A delicious meal delivered right to the winner's farm or ranch. We'll do it again next week. It's our way of showing a little appreciation for everything they do. KNEBFM.com. And again, our last winner yesterday was Haas Farms up by Hemmingford. And you can see all kinds of great photos from that on our Facebook page at KNEB Radio. 73 today with mostly sunny skies, a few clouds later on today. Pretty nice looking weekend, too. And Mother's Day is coming up on Sunday, which means you have a couple more days to come up with something good for all the moms in your life.
1: Yes.
0: But according to a new video going around, it may not matter. A mom is going viral because she had this hot take. Dads are going to get something wrong on Mother's Day. That's just the way it is. She says dads don't really stand a chance on Mother's Day because decisions still need to be made and they're going to do something that isn't the way she would do it. And that causes added stress. Later, she did offer some advice, though. To dad, she said to try to make sure that your wife feels the love on Mother's Day, and to even throw in the disclaimer, like, I'm probably not going to get all this right, but I do want you to know that I appreciate everything you do.
1: Smart.
0: To moms, she suggested that Mother's Day does not have to be the best day ever, and it shouldn't make or break you. She also said to pick one small thing that will make you happy on Sunday and do it for yourself. That's the best way to do that. Just if you want to make yourself happy, just do something yourself, and I'll tell everybody I did it for you. And then continue with the good advice, right, from moms?
1: Yeah.
0: Like, call me when you arrive safely. That's the only thing you'll hear mom say all the time.
1: Yep.
0: Seat belts on. Why did you do that to your sister's Barbie?
1: Ooh.
0: Your eyes will get stuck that way if you don't quit.
1: Mm.
0: Do you want me to cut the crust off for you?
1: That'd be great.
0: Leave daddy alone. He's had a bad day. Oh, wait. You're just like your father. Oh, no, wait. Those aren't happy thoughts.
1: No.
0: Realistic, but, you know, not necessarily happy. The best part
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0: All right, here's a science-y thing for you, Trayton. If electricity comes from electrons, does that mean that morality comes from morons?

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4: Good morning, everyone. An arrest warrant was served on a Gearing man this week following a 2025 investigation by the Wing Drug Task Force. 45-year-old Trevor Ballheim was booked into the Scottsville County Detention Center on a charge of distribution of a controlled substance near a playground. The arrest affidavit said that a CI working with the task force had been communicating with Ballheim via Facebook Messenger about buying methamphetamine. They met near the Lakota Lutheran Center on East Overland, and the deal was completed. On Wednesday, officers saw him outside the center and took him into custody on the warrant, finding him in possession of a baggie and a scale, both with a white crystalline substance that field tested positive for meth. He was scheduled for arraignment Thursday in Scottsbluff County Court on the 1D felony distribution charge, as well as possession of a controlled substance and drug paraphernalia. And the Scottsbluff market manager for the Rural Radio Network was honored this week for his contributions to the Scottsbluff School District. Superintendent Dr. Andrew Dick announced that Bill Boyer was the recipient of the 2025-26 Friend of the District Award for his personal and professional commitment to SBPS. Highlighted among Boyer's many activities were his support and active participation in Special Olympics, public address announcer for home basketball games, and support of the streaming of various school events and graduation. Also honored during the Wednesday event was KNEB Sports Director Chris Cottrell as the Scottsbluff High School Friend of Education. From the newsroom, I'm Scott Miller.
0: Now the latest from the sports desk.
5: Chris Cottrell back in for an update here at the sports desk this morning. We'll try and hustle through everything here. Cougar softball 1-0 yesterday on day one of their Region 9 tournament in McCook. They had a late seventh inning five-run rally to beat Luna 10-9. They'll play again this afternoon at 2 o'clock Central Time in a matchup against McCook. Cougar baseball, a very long day one, included a win and a loss. The loss to Otero 5-3 in their opener. They rallied last night to win an elimination game by the final of 8-6 as they knocked off Luna. The Cougars will play another elimination game tonight against one of NJC Otero Southeast or McCook starting at 5 o'clock. High school sports yesterday, the Gearing girls tennis team was 10th in the 12-team field at the Kearney Catholic Invite. Kara Schlotthauer fifth at two singles. The one doubles team of Nevaeh Guerin and Ashley Swan also finished fifth. Today, the Gearing track team heads over to compete at the Torrington Invite. Husker softball yesterday won 4-2 over Michigan in the Big Ten tournament. They'll play at 3 Mountain Time today in the tournament semifinals against Indiana. We'll have Husker baseball coverage late this afternoon. Nebraska home this weekend to take on Iowa. Broadcast will start at 4:30. First pitch at 5 o'clock on KNEB. Rockies, a grand slam from Jake McCarthy in the 8th inning yesterday as they beat the Mets 6-2. That is the latest this hour. For the update at the sports desk, I'm Chris Cottrell.
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8: Your forecast from the Platte Valley Bank Weather Center. Partly sunny skies and comfortably mild. Low 70s today. Breezy northwest winds of 15 to 30. Mid 40s tonight. Saturday is going to be a little cooler. Mid to upper 60s. We'll start off sunny to partly sunny. But afternoon scattered showers and thunderstorms a pretty good bet. Ending in the evening cooler Saturday night. Upper 30s. Mostly sunny. Pleasant for Sunday. Highs low to mid 70s. Nice Mother's Day. Lows will be 40s and warming into the 80s by Monday.
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1: Good morning, everyone. Welcome to the show. How you doing? My name is Bill. There's Trayton.
2: Good morning.
1: It's Friday, baby!
2: Whoa.
1: Yeah! Woo!
2: I like the change-up. I did like that. did more for me.
3: Oh, well, there you go.
2: Not like that, but it worked.
3: I'm just saying, it worked. You told me, I hit a brick wall. That's why I have to do this Friday stuff, because
2: yes.
3: Sometimes it's just hard to drag your butt out of bed.
2: It is.
3: And we're to the 8 o'clock hour. We've been here 2.5 hours, which means Trayton is almost 30% awake.
2: Yes.
3: Coming up. My phone thinks that I just fell down. It's getting ready to, hold on. It's getting ready to call emergency services on me. Like, hey, we noticed you pounded hard on the count. Okay, sorry. Cancel that response. Reganis Auto Center Monogram Money coming up in just a moment. We're going to talk about Mother's Day and a contest that's out there to find America's coolest soccer mom.
2: Fun.
3: Wonder if it's Stacy's mom.
2: Could be.
3: Celebrity news headlines coming up. And then I've got a food hack. We're going to talk about your toast, Trayton.
2: Toast, right?
3: Toast.
2: Yeah, her toes. And I was like, I don't like that.
3: Toast. No, your toes are not a food hack. Your toast.
2: I would hope not.
3: Is. And news from Nashville. What do you got there?
2: We're going to hear from one of your favorites, William. We got Shania Twain talking about hosting these awards coming up here in a couple weeks.
3: Shanae.
2: Maybe you can handle it today.
3: No, I'll just sit back and listen. Here's Old Dominion. If I-

0: Wyobraska's new country, 94, won the brand. 73, mainly sunny to start. A few afternoon clouds today. 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
0: Oh! Let's do it, Trayton. What do we have up for grabs today?
2: $216.43.
0: Can we get a winner today, please? Go back and rename some of your kids so we can win.
2: Right. P.
0: P, like Polly or Penelope or Peter or Paul. We've got a P on the bird.
2: N.
0: N, like Natalie or Nancy or Nora or Nathan.
3: Why?
0: Why, like Jaeger or Young or Yogurt?
2: You always say Jaeger for Y, and I associate that name with a J.
0: No, that'd be Jagger.
2: No.
0: Jaeger. Y-E-A-G-E-R. I mean,
2: we had a dog named Jaeger who started with a J, William. I'm just saying.
0: Oh, well, he spelled like Jägermeister, maybe.
2: Yes. Anyway.
0: Didn't realize that you were so fond of Jaeger.
2: So cultured.
0: Over there. PNY, those are the initials. Are they yours? They need to be in that order. They need to be as of this time. We do not allow nicknames, maiden names, or former names. It has to be your real name. It has to be in that order. And as of this time, if that checks out, dial 308-633-9400. Once again, our initials today are...
2: PNY.
0: And for $216.43, your 2 minutes to call in and win starts...
2: right now.
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0: Jason Aldean, why Obraska's new country, 94, won the brand. Well, it's Mother's Day weekend. Ladies, I got to ask, do you regularly drive a tank-sized SUV about 0.7 miles to practice? You get fired up hearing the phrase, tournament weekend! Have you mastered the art of changing clothes in a parking lot? If so, you could be a winner. There's a new contest to find America's coolest soccer mom. One lucky winner will receive $1,000, a customized tumbler, and a nugget dipping tray.
1: Okay. Wow.
0: You could enter yourself or nominate your favorite soccer mom. Here's how it works. Record a brief video, 2 minutes or less, making your case for the crown. It can be anything. Show off how you stalk your kids' sports ride or give a direct-to-camera testimonial. They want to see the chaos and some creativity. You also submit contact information in a cool mom vibe paragraph detailing some of this insanity in 300 words or less. Applications are due.

0: 21st. You can nominate your hardworking mom, but mother and the submitter both need to be 18. A panel of judges will vote and select four finalists based on energy, personality, and mindset. This will happen May 26th. Finalist videos will then be made public for a public or available for a public vote, and the winner will be recrowned and the nugget tray will be mailed out. Expect an announcement by June 1st.
1: Boy.
0: You
1: good luck.
0: You in on that one?
1: I can't be, but I cheer for someone from this area to get it.
0: Okay. Well, you can nominate your mom. She's a soccer mom. Was she a soccer mom?
1: No.
0: You didn't play soccer?
1: No. Maybe.
0: Was she a football mom at least?
1: Yeah.
0: Yeah.
1: Yeah.
0: Okay.
1: Yeah.
0: Well, enter her. I don't know. Don't.
1: Right now, she's an elementary volleyball mom. So.
0: Oh, well, there you go. See, that would work. Just pretend it's a soccer ball. Do the same thing. Sunday.

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0: darling.
1: Chase Matthew there, 94, won the brand. What's the forecast like today, darling? Pretty good over there?
2: I think so.
1: It's going to be 73. Yes, I refuse to answer. Near 70 tomorrow. We could be flirting with 90 by Monday. Best chance of rain this weekend is tomorrow. Afternoon showers and storms. Trayton's working on a disclaimer for this segment soon. It's celebrity news headlines.
2: Trayton does not endorse the words that Bill uses within this segment. His views are not a reflection of all hosts on a brand new morning.
1: Stephen Colbert, rather, says he wants to get Pope Leo on his show. Not for an interview, but so the Pope can give the late show its last rites, I think. Madonna and Sabrina Carpenter released a song. Technically, Sabrina sings, but you can hear Madonna's mobility scooter beeping during.
2: Ooh.
1: The Miami Vice reboot will be called Miami Vice 85. That's the average age of a Miami Vice fan, I think. Billie Eilish started wearing baggy clothes due to a toxic body image. As an added bonus, she hasn't paid for candy at a movie theater in years. Angelina Jolie put her L.A. home on the market for $29 million. She's sad to say goodbye to it because it's where she raised 75% of her kids. And a study finds the longer you played football, Trayton, the worse your cognitive skills.
2: Oof.
1: For more details, just Google Terry Bradshaw.
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0: Morgan Wallen, 94, won the brand. Why Obraska's new country. All right, it's time to talk about your toast, Trayton.
1: Perfect.
0: You wouldn't think there'd be a hack for making toast. It's basically, what, a two-step process? Toast the bread, butter it.
1: Mm-hmm.
0: But this might be worth trying, apparently. A foodie online claims you can keep your toast from getting soggy by standing it up after it's been toasted.
1: Yes, this is a great hack. Or put it on a cooling rack.
0: When you're plating it, just stand up, you know, the two pieces against each other, kind of like a tent. The guy says he knows it looks weird, but the idea is this lets your toast breathe so it maintains the crunch. Flat toast can tap steam underneath, and that steam will make your toast soggy the longer it sits. Listen, like, my toast doesn't last long enough to get soggy.
1: That's a great point.
0: He says this works for white bread, which is most prone to getting soggy. Sourdough is naturally denser and holds its shape better. Also, this assumes you want the toast to cool down a bit. If you're eating it immediately out of the toaster, sure, smear your butter on there and let's go. Without the standing process, he says. I don't know.
1: I'm with you. I just, so here's what I've been doing. I don't have a toaster. I have like the air fryer toaster oven combo.
0: Oh boy.
1: So
0: Hold on. Let me get my Gen Z.
1: Yeah, okay, go ahead. No, it's not that deep. It's I toast it, right? Open it up, put the butter on the toast, and then close the door and put it back in there so the butter can melt into the toast.
0: Okay.
1: That's all I got. It's not groundbreaking.
0: Here's what I do. I take my $5 toaster. I put the bread in the toaster. I put the button, and it comes out the bottom. I butter it, and
1: you have one of those. You have one of those that shoots out the bottom.
0: Yes.
1: My grandparents have one of those. It's very fun.
0: It is.
1: Yeah, butter it, eat it.
0: Now, if not, you know, you put it in there, and then it shoots up.
1: Yep.
0: And the toast comes out. You pick it in your butter. Yep. What are you eating on your toast if you're eating something?
1: I love just jam and butter or an egg. This morning, I had two eggs on bread.
0: I didn't get breakfast this morning. I ate a granola bar.
1: I learned this week, really, that the show's better when Trayton eats breakfast.
0: Oh, that's good.
1: It was the biggest eye roll I've ever seen in my life in the studio.
0: The show's better when Trayton eats breakfast and takes his four breakfast breaks during the show.
1: Yes.
0: Exactly.

0: World on Fire. That's Nate Smith, 94, won the brand. What is that game you played? Like Floor Lava? The Floor is Lava?
1: Floor is Lava.
0: Yeah, there you go. It's kind of like the World on Fire. 73 today, mainly sunny to start. A few afternoon clouds. 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
3: Shania has quite a collection of ACM trophies herself, having won both Top New Female Vocalist and Album for Woman and Me back in 1995. 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
12: Here's your forecast from the Platte Valley Bank Weather Center. Partly sunny skies and comfortably mild. Low 70s today. Breezy northwest winds of 15 to 30. Mid 40s tonight. Saturday is going to be a little cooler, mid to upper 60s. We'll start off sunny to partly sunny, but afternoon scattered showers and thunderstorms a pretty good bet. Ending in the evening, cooler Saturday night, upper 30s. Mostly sunny, pleasant for Sunday, highs low to mid 70s. Nice Mother's Day. Lows will be 40s and warming into the 80s by Monday.
3: Classic Midwest spring / summer forecast, 40s overnight, 80s the next day. Gotta love it. Your 3-degree guarantee for today, 73 degrees. 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
1: Welcome into the final hour of the show. 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There we go. 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
2: You told me about this yesterday. 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
1: Well, duh.
2: Shocker.
1: I mean, anything that happens after 8, 9 o'clock in the morning, you're pretty much devoid of it till the next day we talk.
2: Exactly.
1: Unless I guess after 10, you're usually somewhat knowledgeable till 10. We'll talk about that, get some extra news headlines. We'll wrap up the show with some closing arguments. And would you be so kind to give us some good news today?
2: I would love to give you some good news. So we're going to talk about a donkey basketball game.
1: Yep.
2: And a TV reporter getting a liver from one of her viewers. Yeah, it wasn't a donkey.
1: Oh, shoot. Would have been great if it was. Up next, we've got the most interesting DWI story on our stupid criminal story.
2: Ooh.

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1: In a criminal justice system, the people are represented by two separate yet equally important groups. The police who investigate crime and the district attorneys who prosecute the offenders. Some criminals are just plain stupid. These are their stories.
0: Probably the most fun, entertaining, interesting DWI story I've ever heard, Trayton.
2: Which is saying something.
0: 34-year-old man in Florida named Richard Carpenter was charged with droning while intoxicating.
2: Oh, yeah. There we go. That's a fun one.
0: He was operating a drone around 12:20 in the morning on Monday when he intentionally buzzed a parked car with it. A guy was in that car with his window down at the time. He called police because the drone's spinning blades were too close for comfort. Police showed up. Richard admitted he was flying the drone in that direction because he thought the guy was following him since he was in the car in several different locations. The victim said he was shopping in the area because he's a delivery driver. The police smelled alcohol on Richard and he seemed hammered. Officially, Richard was charged with burglary and assault, but, you know, I can lie. That's because in addition to the drone nonsense, Richard was also inside the guy's vehicle and tried to wrestle his phone away from him. Now, that got a little more entertaining.
2: Mm-hmm.
0: I mean, if it works for the Southwest pilots, why can't you drone and drive at the, or drone and drink at the same
2: right,
0: time?
2: Right.
0: Drink and drone.
2: Yeah.
0: No?
2: Yeah, I'm going to say no to that one.
0: What if you're in a rural area by yourself?
2: Mm.
0: Then can you drink and drone?
2: Who knows?
0: You might crash the drone.
2: You might.
0: But.
2: Man.
0: Here you thought I was making fun of DWIs, and it turned out all this time it was droning while intoxicated. Now, there's some people I know that drone on while they're intoxicated, and they hear...
2: Yeah.
0: Stop looking at me.
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5: Here's your forecast from the Platte Valley Bank Weather Center. Partly sunny skies and comfortably mild. Low 70s today. Breezy northwest winds of 15 to 30. Mid 40s tonight. Saturday is going to be a little cooler. Mid to upper 60s. We'll start off sunny to partly sunny. But afternoon scattered showers and thunderstorms a pretty good bet. Ending in the evening cooler Saturday night. Upper 30s. Mostly sunny. Pleasant for Sunday. Highs low to mid 70s. Nice Mother's Day. Lows.

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0: Wyobraska's new country 94 won the brand. Well, let's talk about the hantavirus, shall we?
1: Woo!
0: If you've heard about the hantavirus outbreak on a cruise ship over the past couple weeks and thought, oh God, not again!
1: Yeah.
0: Well, then you can relate to this woman's viral rant on TikTok. The woman says she's not trying to be heartless and insensitive, but she's demanding that the people need to stay on the boat, stay quarantined out at sea, and, quote, don't dock that boat.
1: Ooh, I don't entirely disagree.
0: She says, don't try to bring that stuff back over here on this land. We don't need more stuff over here spreading and taking us out. I'm sorry. A lot of people agreed in the comments, but unfortunately, many of the travelers are off the boat already. Health officials in at least a dozen countries, including the U.S., are tracking dozens of passengers who've dispersed across the world.
1: Let's just see what happens.
0: They were in five states yesterday. Arizona, California, Georgia, Texas, and Virginia. Keep them down there. Those passengers have not shown any symptoms. Three people aboard the luxury cruise have died. There are five additional confirmed cases and three suspected infections. The good news is this is not something you should lose sleep over now. Both the WHO and the CDC say the public health risk is low to extremely low. Why? Well, the hantavirus is serious because it's so lethal, not because it spreads easily. It's usually spread from rodents to humans. Human-to-human transfer very rare and requires more than just casual exposure, if you know what I mean.
1: Right.

0: more than just casual exposure, if you know what I mean.
1: Right.
0: Like if you're into some sort of vampire thing and someone bites you, there's a chance. Anyway, it's kind of morbid, but when someone is infected, they tend to become incapacitated quickly rather than staying well enough to walk around spreading it to everyone they come in contact with. Okay?
1: Okay.
0: So calm down. Right?
1: Right. Stay calm.
0: After I told you about it yesterday, you weren't too worked up like usual.
1: No, so not at all.
0: It's good. Meanwhile, let's work on that brand new morning cruise that we're doing.

0: Stay country or die trying. 94 won the brand. We've got temps right around 73 today. Still about 70 tomorrow. In the 80s by Monday.
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0: Time now for the biggest news headlines that didn't make our news headlines today. Sunday is Mother's Day, Trayton.
2: Yes.
0: Britney Spears' kids already gave her a present, a new straight jacket, so it's...
2: Ooh.
0: If your lunch plans are based on the fact that Red Lobster brought back endless shrimp, you're a terrible child, just so you know.
2: Did they? I didn't know that. That's big.
0: What do I have here for you? New York City welcomed its first full-scale casino. Before this, the only way New Yorkers could gamble was riding the subway at night. A Florida man, Florida woman rather, busted for DUI, had a beer in her Happy Meal.
2: Okay.
0: She's charged with one count of taking the Happy and Happy Meal too literally. After merging with XAI, SpaceX will now be called SpaceX AI.
2: Boring.
0: Isn't that also the name of Elon Musk's 15th child?
2: It might be.
0: Back in 2020, Elon Musk offered to donate sperm to an employee.
2: Mm.
0: I'm sure she'd have been fine with an Amazon gift card. I'm
2: yeah,
0: just
2: that
0: saying.
2: Would have been like preferable.
0: Let's see. It'll cost $80 billion to colonize Mars.
2: Oh.
0: Boy, if I'm spending $80 billion to go somewhere, it's got to be Disneyland.
2: Got to be.
0: And several new reports suggest that dating is becoming increasingly unaffordable for the average single American. For example, it's really hard to invite someone to go dancing, you know, when the average ballroom costs $400 million.
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Turn this truck around, Jordan Davis on Wyobraska's New Country, 94.1 The Brand. Let's get you some good news this morning. A small Minnesota town hosted a donkey basketball fundraiser for local emergency responders, and I'm sure you've heard of this before, seen it happening in the Panhandle before up into South Dakota. Students, teachers, first responders all playing a basketball game while riding on donkeys, and they wound up raising $4,000 to help pay for new CPR devices for the community. And a TV reporter from New York living with two chronic autoimmune liver diseases is set to receive a liver donation from an unexpected source, one of her longtime viewers. The reporter's name is Amy McGorry, and after she publicly shared her diagnosis, she learned that a woman she had never met matched her as a compatible donor. Amy called the donor a true angel and says this has renewed her faith in the power of human kindness. There's your good news this morning. Kane Brown is next with One Mississippi.

0: Morgan Wallen at 94 won the brand. How about 73 for a high today? Don't forget, come see us tomorrow. It's the Summit to Summit, 17th annual Summit to Summit. Ooh. Trayton will not be in the 7.2-mile race.
1: No.
0: But he might be there enjoying pancakes, bacon, breakfast, burritos, and more for breakfast. Whoa. Chris will be there 8 to 10, checking us out tomorrow on location. Almost time to go.
1: Is it?
0: Well, we can do another 4 hours if you'd like. Here, let's start over.
1: No.
0: The Jell-O Belt refers to a region in the western United States, mainly centered on Utah and surrounding areas, where Jell-O is consumed at about twice the national average.
1: Yeah.
0: It's also called Mormon Corridor.
1: Is it?
0: Yeah. Air traffic fluctuates, but at any given time, Trayton, how many planes do you suppose are in the sky at the same time on an average day?
1: At least one or two.
0: 12 to 14,000.
1: Goodness gracious.
0: The difference between Great Britain and the UK is that Great Britain is just England, Scotland, and Wales, and the UK also includes Northern Ireland.
1: All right.
0: If you could see the entire universe, guess what color it would be?
1: Green.
0: Light beige.
1: Light beige.
0: Very boring.
1: I believe it. Now they think the Milky Way.
0: And did you know that every Apple iPhone, iPad, and Mac computer shows the time as 9:41 a.m. in ads?
1: No, why is that?
0: Because that's approximately when Steve Jobs would make his biggest announcements during their presentations.
1: Fun.
0: It was at 9:41 a.m.
1: I love little Easter eggs.
0: There you go. You got one now. Have a great weekend, Trayton. See you Monday.
1: See you then.
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18: Here's your forecast from the Platte Valley Bank Weather Center. Partly sunny skies and comfortably mild. Low 70s today. Breezy northwest winds of 15 to 30. Mid 40s tonight. Saturday is going to be a little cooler. Mid to upper 60s. We'll start off sunny to partly sunny. But afternoon scattered showers and thunderstorms a pretty good bet. Ending in the evening cooler Saturday night upper 30s. Mostly sunny. Pleasant for Sunday. Highs low to mid 70s. Nice Mother's Day. Lows will be 40s and warming into the 80s by Monday.
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Wyobraska's new country from Luke Combs. Time to do the thing here on a Friday. It is the midday show getting started. Great to have you on board listening to Wyobraska's new country on 94.1 The Brand. My name is Chris Cottrell. Program till 2 this afternoon. Did I say it's a Friday edition? Let's get to it. Here's Lady A.

0: 94 won the brand. Why, Obraska's new country. I swear I had to put my windshield wipers on like level 2 for a couple of drives yesterday afternoon. That said, it only shows we got 1/100th of an inch of precip yesterday here in Scott's Bluff. Wheatland over in Wyoming in the region, the top spot for a little precip yesterday. They got a little over a tenth of an inch. Full check on the weather forecast coming up here in just a few minutes. First, that 3-degree guarantee for today. 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A few minutes out from checking that full weekend weather forecast for the Wyobraska region from our Platte Valley Bank Weather Center.
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9: Here's your forecast from the Platte Valley Bank Weather Center. Partly sunny skies and comfortably mild. Low 70s today. Breezy northwest winds of 15 to 30. Mid 40s tonight. Saturday is going to be a little cooler, mid to upper 60s. We'll start off sunny to partly sunny, but afternoon scattered showers and thunderstorms are a pretty good bet. Ending in the evening, cooler Saturday night, upper 30s. Mostly sunny, pleasant for Sunday. Highs low to mid 70s. Nice Mother's Day. Lows will be 40s and warming into the 80s by Monday.

Bailey Zimmerman on the brand with Chevy Silverado, Why Obraska's New Country. This one from Jason Aldean is grad party weekends are starting to kick into high gear. I heard of a few last night, some tonight, and of course getting heavy on them tomorrow.

0: South of Sanity right there from Zach Top, Wyobraska's new country, 94 won the brand. I mentioned it's about to get busy with grad party weekend and those type of events on tap. As far as actual graduations, EWC with their graduation ceremony today. WNCC will have theirs tomorrow morning at 10 a.m. at Cougar Palace. Both Scottsbluff and Gehring High Schools with graduations next week. So, boy, when you don't have kids in school anymore, you start to lose track of those all-important dates. So wanted to make sure everybody was kind of caught up, and myself as well. Just needed to make sure I knew when everything was going down. So it is that time of the year, school year officially winding down, graduation ceremonies on tap.
1: 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With thanks to WNCC, ZM Lumber, Regional West, and Bristol Windows.
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94.1 The Brand, Y-O-Braska's new country. That was Shaboozy. This is Sam Hunt. Also on the way, Vincent Mason, and then more weather.

0: Vincent Mason, Hour 1, Midday Show today, 94.1 The Brand. An updated weather forecast on the way here shortly. Next hour, birthdays and anniversaries. We'll talk some Mother's Day stuff and also get today's that end in Y.
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8: Here's your forecast from the Platte Valley Bank Weather Center. Partly sunny skies and comfortably mild. Low 70s today. Breezy northwest winds of 15 to 30. Mid 40s tonight. Saturday is going to be a little cooler. Mid to upper 60s. We'll start off sunny to partly sunny. But afternoon scattered showers and thunderstorms a pretty good bet. Ending in the evening cooler Saturday night, upper 30s. Mostly sunny, pleasant for Sunday, highs low to mid-70s, nice Mother's Day. Lows will be 40s and warming into the 80s by Monday.

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Friday morning, we roll into the second hour on the Midday Show. 94.1 The Brand, Wyobraska's new country. This is Blake Shelton, Thomas Rhett still to come, and then we'll get you those weekend birthdays and anniversaries.

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1: A weekend full of them, so let's start the rundown, shall we? Happy birthday today to Avery Kildow, Stacy Mao celebrating as well. Happy birthday to Andrew Nelson. Casey Now, enjoy your special day. Jake Knob with a birthday. Birthday time for Chris Arnold. Nick Steinhausen celebrating today, and happy birthday as well to Riker Hinman. She's turning 13 today. Love mom and dad, Riker. Looking ahead to tomorrow, birthdays for Allie Darnell, Zan Hopkins, the Banner County Sheriff, Gary Heigl, and Mabel Creasel. And then on Mother's Day, Brad Stamen with a birthday, Mike Esselstein celebrating, and happy anniversary to Wayne and Deb Adams. An early shout out for that Sunday anniversary for those two.
0: To submit your birthdays or anniversaries, just text our Viera Wireless text line 308-633-9400. Birthdays and anniversaries are once again brought to you by the Christy Sulik Agency, your American Family Insurance Agency in Scottsbluff.
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14: Day weather forecast calls for sunny to mostly sunny skies for the rest of your Friday, mid and upper 60s, increasing clouds tonight, low to mid 40s. We'll see a weak frontal system and small disturbance brush the area Saturday. It'll kick up some mid to late day winds, increase cloud cover, and also create some scattered showers and a few weak thunderstorms. High temperatures, mid 60s Saturday, lows mid and upper 30s, low to mid 70s, and gorgeous sunshine on Mother's Day. I'm Day Weather Meteorologist Mark

94.1 The Brand. Love this headline. Honesty up front, always a good policy. Dads are probably going to get it wrong on Mother's Day. Yeah, we'll get you more on that topic. Hey, if we're talking about it early, maybe we can get it right

0: That was John Morgan, 94.1 The Brand. Yes, Mother's Day is on Sunday. We've got a couple of more days, fellas, to come up with something good for all the moms in our lives. But according to a new video going around, look, it just simply might not matter. A mom has gone viral because she has this hot take. Dads are going to get something wrong on Mother's Day. That's just the way it is. Probably not even a hot take. A good take, I might say. She says dads don't really stand a chance on Mother's Day because decisions still need to be made, and they're going to do something that isn't the way she would do it, and sometimes that causes some added stress. She did offer some advice, though, always appreciated, to dad. She said, try to make sure your wife feels the love on Mother's Day, and to even throw in a disclaimer like, I'm probably not going to get this all right, but I do want you to know I appreciate everything you do. Just some sincere honesty, something from the heart. You don't have to get it all right, just some of it right, I guess, is all they're looking for.
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We'll check on days that end in Y coming up before the hour's over. Always feel bad for the days that end in Y that fall on a Friday, because it's just simply hard to top Friday, a day that ends in Y.

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0: Co Wetzel and Corey Kent, Rocky Mountain Low on the brand. We check days that end in Y. Reminder, it is Friday. Tough to top that one. And here's the thing. We get that one every week, so that's pretty cool. Also, World Red Cross Day, held annually on the birthday of the founder of the World Red Cross, Henry Dunant. That was back in 1828. National Coconut Cream Pie Day. It's a good little dessert every once in a while. Also, isn't that the style of pie that's usually used as the gag, the pie in someone's face? I think it is. Motorhead Day today, the 8th of May. Kind of sounds like Ace of Spades, or at least that's what Motorhead fans will tell you. Hey, whatever. They're paying tribute to the rock band fronted by the late Lemmy Kilmister. VE Day today, victory in Europe, commemorating a key moment in time, the 81st anniversary of the defeat of Nazi Germany, and its National Military Spouse Appreciation Day today as well. There you have it, Friday, days that end in Y.
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9: Your day weather forecast calls for sunny to mostly sunny skies for the rest of your Friday, mid and upper 60s, increasing clouds tonight, low to mid 40s. We'll see a weak frontal system and small disturbance brush the area Saturday. It'll kick up some mid to late day winds, increase cloud cover, and also create some scattered showers and a few weak thunderstorms. High temperatures, mid 60s Saturday, lows mid and upper 30s, low to mid 70s, and gorgeous sunshine on Mother's Day. I'm day weather meteorologist Mark Huer.

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2: Good afternoon. A criminal case involving the former Morrill County assessor has been dismissed. Morrill County Court Judge Paul West filed an order yesterday throwing out a 3A felony perjury charge against Rose Nelson, ruling there was insufficient evidence. Nelson had been accused of lying during her testimony in a 2022 civil land dispute case that became part of the debate leading up to her recall from office last year. Following the ruling, Nelson provided a statement to KNEB News.
3: The evidence presented at the preliminary hearing was carefully reviewed, and the court dismissed the charge against me for insufficient evidence before the matter was even bound over to district court. Throughout this whole time, myself, my family, my friends, and my attorney, Robert Brenner, were confident that the facts and the context of them would ultimately matter.
2: She continued that she remains proud of her years of public service and looks forward to moving on, both personally and professionally. Officials in Scotts Bluff are advising the motoring public of upcoming work on South Beltline Highway East. Starting Monday, the Transportation Department will be repairing damaged concrete east of 9th Avenue on South Beltline Highway East, with completion expected to take a week. During paving and removal operations, the road will be one-way traffic, being controlled by a flagging operation, and outside of working hours and during concrete curing, the road will be open to both lanes. From the Rural Radio News Center, I'm Dave Strang.
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4: Time for another update over the noon hour here at the Sports Desk on the Rural Radio Network. I'm Chris Cottrell. We'll try and hustle through everything here. Cougar softball 1-0 yesterday on day one of their Region 9 tournament in McCook. They had a late seventh inning five-run rally to beat Luna 10-9. They'll play again this afternoon at 2 o'clock Central Time in a matchup against McCook. Cougar baseball, a very long day one, included a win and a loss. The loss to Otero 5-3 in their opener. They rallied last night to win an elimination game by the final of 8-6 as they knocked off Luna. The Cougars will play another elimination game tonight against one of NJC Otero Southeast or McCook starting at 5 o'clock. High school sports yesterday, the Gehring girls tennis team was 10th in the 12-team field at the Kearney Catholic invite. Kara Schlotthauer fifth at two singles. The one doubles team of Nevaeh Guerin and Ashley Swan also finished fifth. Today, the Gehring track team heads over to compete at the Torrington invite. Husker softball yesterday won 4-2 over Michigan in the Big Ten tournament. They'll play at Three Mountain Time today in the tournament semifinals against Indiana. We'll have Husker baseball coverage late this afternoon. Nebraska home this weekend to take on Iowa. Broadcast will start at 4:30. First pitch at 5 o'clock on KNEB. Rockies, a grand slam from Jake McCarthy in the eighth inning yesterday as they beat the Mets 6-2. That is the latest this hour. For the update at the Sports Desk, I'm Chris Cottrell.
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6: Day one of the forecast calls for sunny to mostly sunny skies for the rest of your Friday, mid and upper 60s, increasing clouds tonight, low to mid 40s. We'll see a weak frontal system and small disturbance brush the area Saturday. It'll kick up some mid to late day winds, increase cloud cover, and also create some scattered showers and a few weak thunderstorms. High temperatures, mid 60s Saturday, lows mid and upper 30s, low to mid 70s, and gorgeous sunshine on Mother's Day. I'm Day Weather, meteorologist Mark Cure.

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0: Day one at their Region 9 tournament yesterday in Pueblo, Colorado. They'll play tonight, waiting on that opponent still to be finalized depending on some games earlier today. They'll play an elimination game tonight at roughly 5 o'clock.
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0: Your day weather forecast calls for sunny to mostly sunny skies for the rest of your Friday, mid and upper 60s, increasing clouds tonight, low to mid 40s. We'll see a weak frontal system and small disturbance brush the area Saturday. It'll kick up some mid to late day winds, increase cloud cover, and also create some scattered showers and a few weak thunderstorms. High temperatures, mid 60s Saturday, lows mid and upper 30s, low to mid 70s, and gorgeous sunshine on Mother's Day. I'm Day Weather Meteorologist Mark Huer.

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0: John Party on the brand, Wyobraska's new country. I see where Kelly Clarkson is set to return as a coach on NBC's The Voice for season 30 this upcoming fall. The original American Idol winner joins fellow judge Adam Levine, who also appeared alongside Clarkson in season 29. This will mark Clarkson's 11th season as a coach since first joining the panel in season 14 in 2018. Her participation has been intermittent over the years. NBC confirmed her return, though, through social media, stating, quote, Team Kelly has re-entered the chat. It remains unclear whether John Legend will be back for the next season. Clarkson holds the record as the most successful female coach in the show's history. She's won four times, had four wins with contestants on her team over the years. Meanwhile, the Kelly Clarkson show, that will conclude after seven seasons this year. So Kelly Clarkson in the news, leaving and returning.
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2: With spring finally arriving, pastures are beginning to green up. But rapid growth of early spring pastures can result in grasses deficient in magnesium, resulting in a metabolic disorder in cattle called grass tetany. Managing the risks of grass tetany by feeding SmartLix supplements with magnesium is not only smart, but economical too. So cattlemen, get ahead of the eight ball this spring and early summer by feeding SmartLix High Mag supplements from Z&W Mill in Torrington.
3: Hey everyone, Kirk Ott here at Sugar Valley Stockyards with your Monday, May 4th market report. We ended up with a nice run of cows, bulls, pairs, and feeders. The weigh cow market stays extremely strong, with the bulk of the cows bringing from $170 to $195, bulls from $2 to $235, young cows $250 to $350, and baby calves from $800 to $1850. In the pair section, we had several nice sets of short-term pairs that brought from $4,000 to $4,200, and the feeder demand stays very strong. And we keep selling all classes for top dollar, and we truly thank all of our amazing customers for your continued support and look forward to doing business in the future. So if we can help you in any way, please give us a call, Kirk, Jake, Dell, or Steve at 436-2192. 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

0: 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Well, it's become really an annual tradition for myself and Kendra Feather, also here at the radio station. 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Cheer on the runners. It's a 7.2-mile race. 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A free will offering there you can support for alumni scholarships for Summit Christian College. 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So that'll be tomorrow. I'll be there on location broadcast at the 17th annual Summit to Summit Run Walk. We'll be there from 8 to 10. 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
2: In this election, we need a proven conservative fighting for us in the Nebraska legislature. 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He voted to defend our Second Amendment rights and will always stand with law-abiding gun owners. Brian Hardin sponsored legislation delivering over $637 million in property tax relief for Nebraska families. Brian is standing up to China and fighting to protect American interests. And he supports protecting women's sports by prohibiting biological males from competing against women and girls. On issue after issue, Brian Hardin is delivering results and standing strong for our conservative values. The proven conservative for Nebraska legislature is Brian Hardin.
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2: Day weather forecast calls for sunny to mostly sunny skies for the rest of your Friday, mid and upper 60s, increasing clouds tonight, low to mid 40s. We'll see a weak frontal system and small disturbance brush the area Saturday. It'll kick up some mid to late day winds, increase cloud cover, and also create some scattered showers and a few weak thunderstorms. High temperatures, mid 60s Saturday, lows mid and upper 30s, low to mid 70s, and gorgeous sunshine on Mother's Day. I'm Day Weather Meteorologist Mark Cure.

Y-O-Braska's new country here on 94.1 The Brand. There's a study out there that's identified how long it takes for AI to make us lazy and stupid. Details to come.

0: Luke Bryan, Wyobraska's New Country. Brand new music from Luke Bryan right there for us on the brand with Country, and she knows it. So, you might think using an AI assistant makes you sound a lot smarter, but you'd be wrong. New research has found using AI for even just 10 minutes can start to turn us into a bit of a lazy idiot. That's according to this report. And this place isn't dumb. Scientists at MIT had some people solve a few problems. Simple stuff, basic fractions, reading comprehension. Some were allowed to use a bot for help, but after 10 minutes, when it was suddenly taken away, those same people were way more likely to give up or flub their next answer. So, yeah, AI, but at the cost of what?
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You're listening to 94.1 The Brand with the Zach Brown Band. Chris Jansen still to come in this set.

0: That's what I call a good gig if you can get it. Yourself a beer can and a Friday afternoon. Chris Jansen with Wyobraska's New Country. Chris Cottrell hanging out with you for just a few more moments here in studio. The countdown is on to wrapping things up for the Friday midday show. We'll update our weekend weather forecast for the region. Justin Moore and Priscilla Block, they'll have one for us before we get to Nick and the start of his show beginning in the 2 o'clock hour. I'll be back in again tomorrow. The Saturday show with you begins at 10 tomorrow morning. Let's get off to a great start. Enjoy your weekend.
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5: Your day weather forecast calls for sunny to mostly sunny skies for the rest of your Friday, mid and upper 60s, increasing clouds tonight, low to mid 40s. We'll see a weak frontal system and small disturbance brush the area Saturday. It'll kick up some mid to late day winds, increase cloud cover, and also create some scattered showers and a few weak thunderstorms. High temperatures, mid 60s Saturday, lows mid and upper 30s, low to mid 70s, and gorgeous sunshine on Mother's Day. I'm day weather meteorologist Mark Cure.

Cody Johnson, and happy Friday. Glad to have you along for the ride here on 94.1 The Brand. I am Nick, hanging out with you this afternoon with plenty of great country on the way. Let's kick off the weekend right. Here's Chris Lane. I don't know about you.

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0: Shaboozey on Why Nebraska's New Country. Nebraska Cornhuskers baseball will get another crack at it after being swept by Ohio State. Not pretty. Tonight they take on the Iowa Hawkeyes. 4:30 pregame, 5 o'clock first pitch, and that's on KNEB 960 AM and 100.3 FM. 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

Today, well, the forecast calls for sunny to mostly sunny skies for the rest of your Friday, mid and upper 60s, increasing clouds tonight, low to mid 40s. We'll see a weak frontal system and small disturbance brush the area Saturday. It'll kick up some mid to late day winds, increase cloud cover, and also create some scattered showers and a few weak thunderstorms. High temperatures, mid 60s Saturday, lows mid and upper 30s, low to mid 70s, and gorgeous sunshine on Mother's Day. I'm Day Weather, meteorologist Mark Huer.

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0: That was Blake Shelton. 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As always, a great contest. Back to it after this break. Coming up is Riley Green with Change My Mind.
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94.1 The Brand, that was Corey Kent. And today is Military Spouse Appreciation Day, which is observed the Friday before Mother's Day every single year. Today we salute all the contributions and sacrifices made by military spouses in supporting our armed forces. More holidays to come. Just over 6 minutes. First, though, it's Chris Young.

0: Luke Combs on 94.1. Today is World Red Cross Day, held each year on the birthday of founder Henry Dunant. The organization he started now serves 189 countries and territories, and the Red Cross remains one of the most recognized symbols in the entire world. It's also National Coconut Cream Pie Day, perfect for dessert, or maybe a good old-fashioned pie-in-the-face prank. And a little fun fact, coconuts, not actually nuts, they're seeds. And today marks VE Day, the 81st anniversary of the Allied victory over Nazi Germany in 1945. It's also recognized by the United Nations as the time of remembrance and reconciliation for those who lost their lives during the Second World War. Back to it here, a weather break coming up, temps in the low 70s right now. More to come on The Brand.
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12: Your day weather forecast calls for sunny to mostly sunny skies for the rest of your Friday, mid and upper 60s, increasing clouds tonight, low to mid 40s. We'll see a weak frontal system and small disturbance brush the area Saturday. It'll kick up some mid to late day winds, increase cloud cover, and also create some scattered showers and a few weak thunderstorms. High temperatures, mid 60s Saturday, lows mid and upper 30s, low to mid 70s, and gorgeous sunshine on Mother's Day. I'm day weather meteorologist Mark Pure.

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0: That was Ella Langley on 94.1 The Brand. I'm Nick Cheezik, hanging out with you this afternoon, keeping your Friday moving right along. As always, I've got birthdays and anniversaries coming up. Those in about 6 minutes, so get yours in now at 308-633-9400. 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
1: 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Today, happy birthday to Avery Kildow, Stacy Mao, Andrew Nelson, Casey Now, Jake Knob, Chris Arnold, and Nick Steinhausen. 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And on Sunday, happy birthday to Brad Stamen and Mike Esselstein.
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11: Wild Nebraska Weather. Today, weather forecast calls for partly to mostly cloudy skies to be developing through the overnight hours. Lows low to mid 40s. Little weather disturbance scoots by on Saturday. It'll kick up some mid to late day winds, brings increasing clouds and a little bit of some scattered shower, weak thunderstorm activity. High temperatures generally mid 60s, lows mid to upper 30s. Redeveloping sunshine, warmer temperatures for our Mother's Day. It'll be a great day to spend time outside with mom. Highs low to mid 70s, lows low 40s. I'm meteorologist Mark Huer.

94.1 The Brand with Morgan Wallen and Post Malone. Coming up, I found a study talking about how much people care about their phones being charged, and it actually takes precedence over a surprising number of things in daily life. More on that coming up after Low Cash. First, Dan and Shay.

0: Why Nebraska's new country with low cash. So get this. According to a new study, Americans are 4 times more likely to remember to charge their phone at night than to wear SPF every day, which is basically just proves your phone screen is getting more protection than your actual skin. More than half of adults admit they forget sunscreen before leaving the house, but 8 out of 10 of us never forget to plug in the phone before bed. Priorities, right? We will risk sunburn, but not a 3% battery. And I'll be honest, I'm a little guilty of that too, I suppose, so sue me. Coming up, I've got another break here that is Beautiful Things from Megan Maroney.
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0: Bailey Zimmerman on the brand. And you can still nominate your family, your friends, or your neighbors for lunch on the land. 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And congrats to our latest winner, Haas Farms. Back to it after this break. It'll be Human from Cody Johnson.
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2: 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As Nebraskans, many times we're very, very modest. And sometimes I don't think we appreciate all that we have. And

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8: Today, weather forecast calls for partly to mostly cloudy skies to be developing through the overnight hours. Lows low to mid 40s. Little weather disturbance scoots by on Saturday. It'll kick up some mid to late day winds, brings increasing clouds and a little bit of some scattered shower, weak thunderstorm activity. High temperatures generally mid 60s, lows mid to upper 30s. Redeveloping sunshine, warmer temperatures for our Mother's Day. It'll be a great day to spend time outside with mom. Highs low to mid 70s, lows low 40s. I'm meteorologist Mark Huer.

Tucker Wetmore on 94.1 The Brand. Nick Cizik hanging out with you here this hour, and there's more to come, including a quick sports update on the way, and as always, later on, your community calendar update to wrap up your work week. Right now, though, let's crank up a little Chris Jansen, and after that, it's Justin Moore on deck. Keep it locked in.

0: Justin Moore, Wyobraska's new country. And just so you know what's happening out there, the Colorado Rockies pregame already underway over on KOLT. That's 690 AM and 101.7 FM with first pitch set for 440. Over on KNEB 960 AM, it's the Nebraska Cornhuskers in action against Iowa in baseball. Pregame gets rolling at 4:30. Here on the brand, nothing live today, but NASCAR is back in action on Sunday at noon for the Gold Bowling at the Glen. All right, going to take another quick break here. Weather on the way. Then it's Nate Smith.
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12: Today, while the forecast calls for partly to mostly cloudy skies to be developing through the overnight hours, lows low to mid 40s. Little weather disturbance scoots by on Saturday. It'll kick up some mid to late day winds, brings increasing clouds and a little bit of some scattered shower, weak thunderstorm activity. High temperatures generally mid 60s, lows mid to upper 30s. Redeveloping sunshine, warmer temperatures for our Mother's Day. It'll be a great day to spend time outside with mom. Highs low to mid 70s, lows low 40s. I'm meteorologist Mark Huer.

sipping there with you. Vincent Mason on 94.1. I came across a study. How long the typical American household will last without mom. And let's just say that the results are equal parts impressive and slightly concerning. I'll dig into that coming up. First, though, Thomas Rhett.

0: Hardy and crew on Wyobraska's New Country. All right, if you still haven't come up with something nice for Mother's Day on Sunday, here's a little motivation, or maybe some guilt, depending on how you take it. A new study says more than two-thirds of American moms consider themselves the household's full-time cleaning staff. About 57% say they do all the cooking, and roughly half also double as the family's guidance counselor, event planner, and chauffeur. Basically, mom isn't just running the house. She is the house management team, HR department, and Uber all rolled into one. And the study even says without them, most households would spiral into chaos in less than a day, which honestly tracks if you have ever asked, where's the remote? I'll just say it. If mom disappeared for one day, we'd all be eating cereal over the sink and pretending it counts as dinner. Yeah. All right. Back to it after the break. Jordan Davis with Turn This Truck Around next.
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Morgan Wallen on Why Nebraska's New Country. And just heads up, I've got info coming up on the community calendar update here about host families needed for the Pioneer and Outlaw baseball teams. More on that in about 6 minutes after Josh Ross. Right now, this is how we roll with Florida Georgia Line on the brand.

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1: Josh Ross on the brand. And here's a great opportunity for the community. The Western Nebraska Pioneers and Nebraska Outlaws are looking for host families for the upcoming season. Host families get some solid perks as well, including free general admission season tickets, plus the chance to build a lifelong connection with the players. If you're interested, call Myra at 633-BALL or just stop by the office in downtown Gehring for more information. And of course, more community calendar updates are always on KNEBFM.com under the hub. All right, quick break here. A nice forecast on the way, and then it's Lainey Wilson. I'm back with you next hour.
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5: Day weather forecast calls for partly to mostly cloudy skies to be developing through the overnight hours. Lows low to mid 40s. Little weather disturbance scoots by on Saturday. It'll kick up some mid to late day winds, brings increasing clouds and a little bit of some scattered shower, weak thunderstorm activity. High temperatures generally mid 60s, lows mid to upper 30s. Redeveloping sunshine, warmer temperatures for our Mother's Day. It'll be a great day to spend time outside with mom. Highs low to mid 70s, lows low 40s. I'm meteorologist Mark Huer.

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4: Good afternoon, everyone. The names of two fallen Nebraska heroes have been added to the Nebraska Law Enforcement Memorial Wall in Grand Island. During a ceremony this morning, Trooper Kyle McCasey and Corrections Officer Colby Baber were honored with placement on the Memorial Wall, which has the names of all Nebraska law enforcement officers who have given their lives in the line of duty. NSP Superintendent Colonel Brian Waugh.
5: Each loss leaves an impact on the people who serve beside them, the families who love them, and the communities they protected. Because when one officer falls, it's not just one agency that grieves. Law enforcement from across the state and this nation grieve together. And while the years pass, the responsibility remains the same. To remember them, to honor them, and continue serving with the same courage and commitment they demonstrated every day.
4: Trooper McCasey was killed in the line of duty in February 2025 while investigating a crash in winter storm conditions on Interstate 80, and Corrections Officer Baber passed away in August 2021 from health complications after contracting COVID-19 while serving at the Community Correctional Center in Lincoln. There are now 158 names etched on the granite wall memorializing Nebraska's fallen heroes. 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
6: Time for our late day update today here at the Sports Desk. I'm Chris Cottrell. The WNCC softball team wrapping up a day two game at the Region 9 tournament earlier this afternoon against McCook. They'll play again tomorrow in the double elimination tournament there in McCook. Cougar baseball with an elimination game tonight starting at 5 o'clock. They went 1-1 yesterday on day one at their Region 9 tournament in Pueblo, Colorado. The Wesco Zephyrs with Mother's Day game Sunday. They'll be in Cheyenne to take on a couple of stout programs in Gillette and Post 6. The Zephyrs right now are 1-2. They lost last weekend's doubleheader at Casper after an opening night win against Torrington. The Wesco Zephyrs Sunday with road games in Cheyenne against Gillette and Post 6. The Husker baseball team looking to bounce back after a tough weekend last week against Ohio State. They're still tied for second in the Big Ten, 17-7, and hosting Iowa this weekend for head coach Will Bolt.
7: They're one of the better hitting teams in the country, in the conference, certainly. And they've gotten some really good pitching here of late as well. 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They put the ball in play. They've got good team speed.
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9: Today, weather forecast calls for partly to mostly cloudy skies to be developing through the overnight hours. Lows low to mid-40s. Little weather disturbance scoots by on Saturday. It'll kick up some mid to late day winds, brings increasing clouds and a little bit of some scattered shower, weak thunderstorm activity. High temperatures to only mid-60s, lows mid to upper 30s. Redeveloping sunshine, warmer temperatures for our Mother's Day. It'll be a great day to spend time outside with Mom. Highs low to mid-70s, lows low 40s. I'm meteorologist Mark Huer.

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And I'm Nick, hanging out with you on your Friday. 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

0: I gotta find her.
1: George Burge, Why Nebraska's New Country. Quick reminder for tomorrow. It's the 17th annual Summit to Summit Run Walk. And Chris is going to be on location from 8 to 10 in the morning. You're going to want to bring the family out for some fun and cheer on the runners tackling that 7.2-mile race. And stick around for breakfast, too, because there's going to be pancakes, bacon, breakfast burritos, and more, all with a free will offering that helps support alumni scholarships. And a pretty cool sight to kick things off. The Old West Balloon Fest will even have a balloon in the air right at the start of the race. So come be a part of it tomorrow morning. Back to it after the break. It'll be Old Dominion.
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0: for you.
1: Max McNown on Why Obraska's New Country. So I found a study that says garlic may actually help slow aging. That in spite of the fact that it does absolutely nothing to slow down your breath afterward. We'll dig into it coming up after Corey Kent. First, it's Miranda Lambert.

0: Corey Kent and Co. Wetzel on 94.1. All right, sure enough, a new study says garlic may actually help slow aging, but your breath, that's still living in a completely different time zone. Anyway, researchers say aged garlic extract contains a compound that helps prevent muscle waste, which is usually what leads to poor posture and brittle bones. It can even help regulate body temperature, so grandpa's not walking around like he's personally attached to a winter quilt in July. So yeah, garlic might help you live longer, but it also might make sure you're doing it alone. All right, back to it after this weather break. Get more with More Girls Like You coming up.
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8: Day weather forecast calls for partly to mostly cloudy skies to be developing through the overnight hours, lows low to mid 40s, little

Weather disturbance scoots by on Saturday. It'll kick up some mid to late day winds, brings increasing clouds and a little bit of some scattered shower, weak thunderstorm activity. High temperatures generally mid-60s, lows mid to upper 30s. Redeveloping sunshine, warmer temperatures for our Mother's Day. It'll be a great day to spend time outside with Mom. Highs low to mid-70s, lows low 40s. I'm meteorologist Mark Huer.

Get more on 941 The Brand. So apparently we now know how quickly the universe is expanding, and it still doesn't make a whole lot of sense to anybody, especially me. I'll get into it, that little mind bender coming up after John Party. First, I've got The Fall with Cody Johnson on The Brand.

0: John Party on the brand. All right, what moves at about 46 miles per second and has astrophysicists questioning everything that they thought they knew? The universe, apparently, a new study says that the speed of the universe is expanding about 10% faster than we originally thought. And here's where it gets more fun. It doesn't even expand at a steady rate. The farther away something is, the faster it's moving away, which is exactly the kind of logic that makes scientists stare at whiteboards like they just got tricked. So now they think that there might be some unknown force out there. Basically, the universe's invisible puppeteer pulling the strings behind the scenes. I mean, somewhere out there, physics is just sitting in a corner going, yeah, I got nothing. Me too, buddy. All right. How about that for existential weirdness? More to come in just a bit. It's Dylan Scott wrapping up your Panhandle Auto Drive at 5 coming up after the break.
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